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Sanya Bunga Bambino. You know what? Yesterday, I got to catch her perform live at the closing ceremony of the finals of the, if you didn't know, the Lee Chong Wei Cup 2026. It was his first time ever such a tournament organized by Dato' Sri Lee Chong Wei himself and his whole team. And I was actually... It was an honor to be part of the, that whole finale. And the thing is, if you didn't know, it's not like a tournament where you see all the players from all over the world come in. No, no, no. What he had done, it's amazing. Of course, my highlight was seeing him there, being a human and a friend and a fellow Malaysian, then a superstar himself. He is. He's recognized. But he was so humble and he was a friend to everyone there. Now, who are these players? About 2,000 plus participants took part. All Malaysians. Okay, and there were three categories. There was this under 13, under 15, and under 17 boys and girls. They were all kids, but their performance on court was just spectacular. These are all probably future superstars and champions. And the thing is, what he also did was, that was Sri Lee Chong Wei, this tournament, he wanted the kids to experience like what it's like to play at an international level. So can you imagine a 13-year-old walking onto court with a bag bigger than them, with their rackets and all that. But they didn't just walk in. They had the whole nine yards, bro. They had the arch, the lighting, the sparks and the confetti. The whole works, walking onto court, the main court with umpires and everyone. It was brilliant. I felt like, you know what, the kids under pressure. Kids usually play in tournaments and everyone's just so noisy and all that. Can you imagine a tournament, the finals, pin drop silent, just like what we watch on the telly, seeing national players and what Dato' Sri Lee Chong Wei also did was he grabbed all his old friends, former national athletes, superstars in the class of their own. Our former world number one doubles pair, we got Dato' Nicole David was there, Dato' Mirnawan Nawawi was there, our honorable sports minister was there too, to hand out the medals, and they were all stunned to see this kid. So it's nice. So sometimes you always think about, okay, you got to reach of a certain level and then you represent your country. And he was fair. There were players from BAM Academy as well. But there was an open qualifiers to every single kid who pretty much fulfills the category for the whichever category they want to take part in. 13, 15, 17. Open category. Can you imagine? There were winners from Kelantan, Terengganu and other parts of Malaysia who just had their probably their Taman badminton team couple, and they won medals. The inaugural Lee Chong Wei Cup 2026. It was amazing. First of its kind. It's definitely not the last. And the response was great. I just love seeing these kids on court. And trust me, some of my friends who play badminton, they cannot outdo these kids. They are superstars now, waiting for

Love Song, Tracks Morning Show. Good morning, Malaysia. 22 minutes past 8. It is a Monday, the 7th of September. Another long week before... Wait a minute. On the 16th of September, next week, ada holiday lagi. So you guys, chill lah. Just do, be productive and work. Anyways, I stumbled upon this TikTok feed. One TikToker named Jordan B. Benedict recently asked people to share the words and phrases that instantly reveal someone's age bracket. And the responses he got, okay, even I'm reading this list, probably I may have used some of these words or terms. And they're not that far out, it's solid. But listen to this. So if you have been using these words and you have not moved on with times, and neither have you kept up with what's current, so you still like believe as long you understand. You know what? That statement, bro, you understood what I'm trying to say, right? Say, yo, I'm not trying to correct you, but yes, I understand, but you said it wrong anyways. So these are the few phrases and words that you may still use that would pretty much reveal your age bracket. So first up, if someone's using a phone, or yeah, phone lah, and they're recording you, instead of saying recording, like, are you videotaping me? Bro, videotaping you, huh? Salah. Then you look at the time. The way you tell time, it's 6:30 or 5:45. Yeah, that's old. Instead of referring to a therapist as a therapist, you call them a shrink. You're old. You don't call them flight attendants, you call them stewardess. Old. You don't call them a fridge or a refrigerator, you call it the icebox. I remember my late dad saying, it's an icebox lah. Right. And you don't call them pants, you call them slacks. Okay, you don't call them a salon, you call them a beauty parlor. I know somebody, I go into the beauty parlor lah, to do my hair and stuff like that lah. And then you don't call them TV shows. Oh, I watched this program. Yeah, that's old. I've used that term many times. What about this one? Instead of dinner, you just supper. In Malaysia, this one we cancel. We strike it off. Dinner is dinner, supper is supper. Two different meals, okay? And then instead of saying like, instead of dating, like I'm dating the girl, you know, I'm kind of like seeing her. Say, oh, we are going steady lah. Going steady, huh? Steady what? Huh? And you don't call it a backpack, you call it a book bag. And instead of saying that someone looks good, okay, we say, oh, you're looking sharp. Bro, old. So the next time, if you don't want to be called an uncle or an auntie, or referred to as uncle and aunties, stop using these terms, okay? Keep up with times. Use all these new terms. Just like what Linkin Park tells us, lah. All right? You're going to feel numb when someone calls you auntie and uncle, right? Ha-ha! Yes. Icebox. Going steady lah. Are you going steady with anyone these days?

Bryan Adams, Rod Stewart, All for One, All for Love. This is Trax FM's morning show. Say a big hello and good morning to Kak Wawa. Good morning, Kak Wawa. And also Esther from Kuantan. She's the cutest now. She calls her, Didi, I got cough already because I went out. We've been asking you not to go out. If you have to go out, wear a face mask. You see, you go out because of the haze now. And now you've got a sore throat and you're coughing. So Esther, if you have to go out, okay, please use the mask, all right? And she's been asking me to buy this certain jam of a certain brand. And now I know, lah, Esther, you go to expensive supermarket, that's where you can find that brand. I go to the nearby my house one. So we cannot find that brand. But it's okay, I will make an effort. Someday, I'll find it, lah. All right, anyways, if you've been wasting time shifting to social media over the weekend, I don't know if you happen to stumble upon this piece of news or this post. This happened last week. Of course, yours truly here worked and then just worked more. Lah. But I saw this last week. I couldn't share it last week. But now I would like to share it with everyone because, my dear friends, the leatherback turtle came back. We thought it was gone, but no, the turtle came back and laid eggs in East Coast, and it was all captured and documented, and it's something that we all should celebrate about, because a species, you know, our mascot and stuff, yeah, the leatherback turtles, the world's largest turtle species, was spotted in Terengganu after not one, not two, but 9 years. Yeah, it was found with a nest containing 44 eggs. Okay, the endangered leatherback turtles, I hope, I see some pictures of the authorities quickly got there, and they go to the tracks of the leatherback turtle getting onto the beach and laying these eggs. This is great, man. The last recorded landing of these giant turtles, ancient, was in 2017. Okay, making their return a truly special sight. So I was very happy and delighted because I never got to see one. I've seen other turtles. I've set a little baby turtle. What do you call baby turtles? Not turtlets, right? No, it's not. Definitely not turtlets. Baby turtles, lah. Yeah, I set one free in Redang. Yeah, that was kind of cool. It was a really cool experience. But yes, welcome back, leatherback turtles.

Hi, I am Shafiq, and I am proud to be a Malaysian. May we continue to thrive as one people, united in our diversity. Selamat Hari Malaysia.

K-Town Clan, Make Your Body Go. This is Trax FM's morning show. Good morning, Malaysia. Time of the clock, 43 minutes past 8. How are we doing today? So, guys, hear me out. If you are planning on dieting and then you say, I need to diet, and the very next second you say, okay, maybe I don't need to diet. Don't blame yourself, because it's a guy thing, apparently. Men resist dieting because they see it as too feminine. We just eat and become fatties, right? So a new study, researchers found that many men associate dieting with restriction, appearance, obsession. I want an 8-pack or something like that. And think of it as something women are supposed to worry about. And even as they privately dislike their own reflection, I mean, I don't like the way I look. I would love to be to look better. Maybe the arms, like, you know, get it a little bigger or something like that. But for guys, their concern about appearance actually motivated weight loss more strongly than health scares. Okay, it's the way we look. And even for one man who had undergone emergency heart surgery. Now, the study also found that wives often play a major role in guys' weight loss efforts by planning meals and shopping. Yeah, you guys who've got wives and girlfriends, you guys are lucky, okay? Researchers suggest ditching the word diet and framing weight loss around challenges, goals, and achievable wins instead. So don't say diet. Especially, you know what? You don't have to announce it to the world. You don't have to say, bro, today's my last day, bro. I'm gonna stop eating rice. Who are you trying to kid, my dear friend? You're Malaysians. You're gonna stop eating rice. Bro, it's not gonna work. Nasi lemak without rice? Salah. Banana leaf without rice? Salah. Ayam gepuk without rice? Also wrong. And then what? Yeah, teochew porridge without rice? Also wrong.

Demi Tom Live. Tracks Bunny Show. Coming out, we got the news at 9 o'clock. And yes, yesterday, the March 2026 all came to an end. Otto, somehow, I didn't know that he was going to be there. Quietly, he went there and then he had a bucket hat on and he had a chat with many vendors and exhibitors and he had an insight. And also, Kawawa, a friend of mine, she went three times to the expo and wow, it was fun. And then she almost bought a kambing, a baby, a kid. No, it's a miniature goat. I don't know. They were cute. Apparently, is it like... But then Didi, the kambing was very bising. Yeah, she wanted to buy it as a pet. I don't think that would be advisable. You bring a kambing into the urban Kuala Lumpur, problem, okay? Problem. Leave the kambing as is. And kambing, no, I know. I wanted to just quote a line from Finding Nemo, and then I just realized, no, I had mutton curry yesterday. Out, Ladidi, out. Oh. Coming up, we got the news at 9, and then I'll be right back. I got some song requests coming in already. We'll try to fit all of those in the next hour. If you have one of those, you want to listen to something, you're probably still stuck in traffic. The numbers are 0322-825491 or 0322-824746. Or you could do the new way. Send me a voice note or send me a text via WhatsApp. I need to go drink water. 011-6279-9030. That's 011-6279-9030. Well, for those of you who've enjoyed Maha, why don't you go and step on the weighing scale now? Because I hear there were tons of food vendors as well and samples. All you got to do is just go from one booth to another and just try the samples and then you got a whole meal. Now you go step on the weighing scale. I just spoke about dieting. Everything out the window. Fainted.

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Good morning, I'm Stella with the main news at 9. Here are the top stories. Governance investigations not about vengeance but upholding rule of law. And KPKM seeks additional allocation to strengthen food supply preparedness.

0: Prime Minister Datuk Seri Anwar Ibrahim has instructed the Malaysian Anti-Corruption Commission to investigate the issue of delays in the supply of Fertiliser 3 to paddy farmers in the Muda Agricultural Development Authority area in Kedah. He stressed that the delays should not have occurred and must not be allowed to recur.
1: Kalau syarikat yang seperti ini berulang kali melakukan kesilapan, batalkan, ambil syarikat baru. 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
0: The Prime Minister said this in his speech at the closing ceremony of the Malaysia Agriculture, Horticulture and Agrotourism Exhibition, MAHA 2026 in Serdang yesterday. In the same event, investigations and disclosures concerning governance issues involving several government agencies, including the Federal Land Development Authority and the Baga Tabung Haji, are not merely political polemics or motivated by jealousy and vengeance. Datuk Seri Anwar said they were instead part of his responsibility as a leader to ensure the country is governed in accordance with the rule of law and free from any wrongdoing.
1: Kita tidak ada pilihan. 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
0: The Ministry of Agriculture and Food Security is seeking additional allocations to address unforeseen needs and various risks that could affect the country's food supply. Its Minister, Datuk Seri Mohamad Sabu, in press conference said preparations for the El Nino phenomenon are among the areas being given attention, including the possibility of extreme heat affecting the agriculture and fisheries sector.
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0: The Sultan of Pahang, Al-Sultan Abdullah Riyatuddin Al-Mustafa Billah Shah and Tunku Ampuan of Pahang, Tunku Azizah Aminah Maimunah Iskandariah, have advised the public to remain vigilant and take precautionary measures against health risks posed by the ongoing hot weather and haze. Their Royal Highnesses on the Pahang Sultanate's Facebook page advised the public to drink sufficient water, reduce strenuous physical activities in open areas, especially during the hottest periods, wear light and loose clothing and rest in shaded or cool areas. The Madani government remains committed to strengthening Islamic affairs in Malaysia through increased funding and efforts that have helped the country achieve global recognition in several areas. Minister in the Prime Minister's Department, Religious Affairs, Dr. Zulkifli Hassan said the increase in allocation for Islamic affairs from 1.5 billion ringgit in 2023 to 2.6 billion ringgit this year reflected the government's commitment to advancing the sector. He said this when officiating the Madani Kita Programme 2026 at the Lembah Pantai Community Centre in Kuala Lumpur yesterday. E-hailing companies are encouraged to provide female driver options for women passengers as part of efforts to improve their safety and comfort. Transport Minister Anthony Loke said the option would give women passengers an alternative that prioritises their well-being when using e-hailing services. He said this in his speech at the Wanita DAP National Congress 2026 in Putrajaya yesterday in his capacity as the party's Secretary General. Loke said he had also urged e-hailing companies to introduce carpooling options exclusively for women passengers. A total of 1,225 members of the Child Protection Team, or PPKK, have been appointed for the 2024-2026 term to strengthen child protection efforts nationwide. Women, Family and Community Development Minister Datuk Sri Nancy Shukri at the opening ceremony of the 2026 National PPKK Symposium said 141 PPKKs were appointed by the National Council for Children in accordance with Section 7, Bracket 1 of the Child Act 2001, Bracket Act 611. She said PPKK plays a role in helping to coordinate services for children and families, as well as connecting the community with relevant agencies and stakeholders to ensure every child grows up in a safe, protected and prosperous environment. Still ahead, Iran to declare restricted maritime zone beyond Strait of Hormuz. Public and private higher education institutions have been encouraged to establish small consortia in Vietnam focusing on their respective strategic fields. Malaysian Consul General in Ho Chi Minh City, Firdaus Othman, said Malaysia and Vietnam have strong and close ties, including in education, which could be further strengthened through institutional cooperation. He said this after the symbolic presentation of the Ibnu Sabil contribution from the Perlis Islamic Religious and Malay Customs Council, handed over by Perlis Raja Muda Tuanku Said Faizuddin Putrajamalulail in Da Nang. In the foreign front, Iran will declare a new restricted maritime zone outside the Strait of Hormuz in the coming days, warning that any vessel entering the area would be placed on a sanctions list. Mohsen Razei, the secretary of Iran's Supreme National Security Council, in a televised interview said the zone would begin at the U.S. Navy's blockade line and extend into parts of the Gulf. Razei also said Iran and Oman would sign an agreement in the coming days on the new corridor through the Strait of Hormuz with its entry and exit points under Iranian control. Ukrainian President Volodymyr Zelensky said war with Russia at the moment looked likely to continue into winter after talks with U.S. envoys visiting Kyiv. U.S. envoy Steve Witkoff and Zelensky both gave upbeat assessments of the talks, but neither announced any breakthroughs on ending the war with Russia. Witkoff, who is President Donald Trump's business ally, and Jared Kushner, Trump's son-in-law, traveled to Kyiv a day after meeting Russian President Vladimir Putin in Moscow, the latest of several visits to the city. At least five people were killed and five others injured after an Amazon cargo plane overran a runway at Miami International Airport in the U.S. state of Florida. Miami-Dade Fire Rescue Chief Ray Jadala said 10 people in total were involved in the incident, with three of the injured in critical condition and taken to a trauma center, while two others were transported to a local hospital. The plane, which had departed from San Juan, Puerto Rico, struck multiple vehicles and caught fire, prompting more than 60 fire rescue units to respond. Finally, in sports, Sabah made a strong start to their Para-Malaysia Games Selangor 2026 campaign, finishing day two at the top of the medal table with 6 gold, 6 silver and 5 bronze medals as of 10 p.m. yesterday. Sabah collected 5 gold medals in para-athletics, with the 6 coming from Muhammad Nazizul Hamza, who won the men's singles class 6-7 para-table tennis events. Terengganu picked up their first gold in powerlifting as Muhammad Shazmin Shamsuar won men's under 59 kilogram category, while host Selangor claimed 3 wins in para-badminton. And now here's a recap of the headlines. Governance investigations not about vengeance but upholding rule of law. And KPKM seeks additional allocation to strengthen food supply preparedness. And that concludes the bulletin prepared by Alif Haris. Stay tuned for more news updates at 10. Malaysia Madani, Kesejahteraan Dinikmati.

0: Thank you very much, Salam, for the news at 9 o'clock.
1: Welcome.
0: And I guess the two of us were wrong. Najib, now we was like very upset. Mm. When you said Padang Besar was in Penang, it's not.
1: What do you mean it's not?
0: It is not. Padang Besar.
1: Padang Besar.
0: It is not in Penang. It is not.
1: Kedah, Kedah.
0: Kedah. You said exactly. So you said like he was upset, like, oh no. Say Padang Besar is not, it's in Perlis.
1: Through Penang and then so Padang Besar
0: is in Perlis.
1: And then, yeah.
0: So Padang Besar is in Perlis. Border of Perak, Thailand is Pengkalan Hulu. Border of Kedah, Thailand is Bukit Kayu Hitam.
1: There we go. Geography in the morning.
0: Thank you because Najib is orang Ipoh lah, orang Perak.
1: Mm-hmm.
0: So that's
1: thank
0: why.
1: Thank you. Thank you, Najib.
0: Yeah, thank you. He taught us all. All right, now we know. Now you have a wonderful day. What's for breakfast?
1: Well, I didn't really have a breakfast. It was yogurt, but... yeah.
0: Just one little tiny tub. That's breakfast. That's good.
1: Mm-hmm.
0: Some probiotics for your tummy,
1: yeah? Yes, yes.
0: Lovely. But I think you should try the original, the legit yogurt from the Anne or the guys.
1: Yeah, I do. I do like my, what do you call, Tairu?
0: Give it, la.
1: Give it. Cold Tairu on my hot nasi with banje curry. Oh, okay, I'm dreaming
0: that
1: about
0: that is
1: it.
0: Something which I cannot do today. If the Tairu, the yogurt's in raita, yes, mm-hmm. can. But just...
1: But why?
0: I don't know. If you
1: hot,
0: put the
1: hot rice
0: cannot,
1: curry.
0: No. Why the tone? Why the tone all change? Why did that accent suddenly went
1: it's in natural,
0: twang?
1: Natural.
0: I will... Something will reach Mr. Brita now. No, but I don't know why I can't. But if you put the same yogurt in a little salad or
1: raita. So you don't like it like the thick. Oh, it's nice.
0: I can't even eat just off from the tub. No, I can't.
1: Oh dear.
0: I don't know.
1: You need to. Yeah, we need a lesson here. Yeah.
0: Lesson or what? What lesson?
1: How to eat tairu.
0: Okay.
1: Mm.
0: Give it. All my friends say, bro, you go banana leaf. What's up, lah?
1: Exactly.
0: I know, everybody will just look at you. I just like my hot fried chicken. I'm hungry already. Okay, bye.
1: Bye-bye.
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Kesha Cole, Heaven Sent, Tracks FM's morning show. You're hanging out with me, Double D, 27 minutes past 9 on a Monday morning, the 7th of September. Good morning to you, my dear friends. So, a guy in South Carolina is trying to break a world record here. For what? He has been collecting more than 2,000 pairs of socks. And he's retired. He's a retired firefighter and paramedic. His name is Daryl Parker. And he started his collection after receiving socks as a Father's Day gift. Now, soon after Father's Day, he started receiving them for birthdays and anniversaries and any other occasions, and just kept adding on to the pile. Now, his grandkids eventually suggested, hey, go for the Guinness World Record, and the current record is 1,531 unique pairs, set by another retired Philadelphia TV anchor in 2025. Now, he plans to keep collecting through the end of the year before submitting the sock stash for an official verification where he will be awarded the official Guinness Book of World Records. These socks will then be given to local shelters. That is kind of cool. Not only you break a record, you're also making someone feel warm and fuzzy at the end, alrighty? I got this song request. Who asked me this? From Bintulu. Rinyai said, like, it is still Jerebu here for us in Bintulu. So stay indoors, mask up, you've got to go out. Play me any song from the Bee Gees. You wanted the Bee Gees? I give you this one. You win again. Tracks FM, good morning.

Well, that's exactly what I'm going to be doing come this weekend. Where am I going to go? It's going to be Malaysia, bro. I'm not going anywhere that far. Times are bad. Anyways, talking about traveling around the world, I've got the list of the world's tallest building here because over the weekend, it was a skyscraper day, if you didn't know, to appreciate and admire the world's tallest buildings. And by definition, a skyscraper is any structure that clearly stands out above its surrounding environment. So here in Kuala Lumpur, we've got the Petronas Twin Towers, then we've got the Merdeka 118, and then we've got the TRX, then we've got the KL Tower. Yeah, that's all I can remember lah. I think that's it. So a loose agreement in North America and Europe puts the lower limit of a skyscraper at 150 meters. So a skyscraper taller than 300 meters is referred to a super tall. Okay. The one on the top five here, number five, is the Ping An Finance Center in Shenzhen, China, measuring 599 meters. That's super tall. Then next up, number four, in Makkah Royal Clock Tower, stands at 601 meters, super tall. Then number three, Shanghai Tower, 632 meters, that's super tall. And then number two, it's Merdeka 118 here in Kuala Lumpur, 679 meters, super tall. And the number one, the tallest, the world's tallest building, still goes to the Burj Khalifa at 828 meters, super tall. So they're not skyscrapers, they're just super talls. Okay? In New York City? Nah, they didn't even make it to the top five. When I come back, I've got my list of whack facts, and then we are out of here, baby. Molly is already here. She's chilling now. Tracks FM, good morning.

0: Mr. Kiwi, and that one goes out to Sujana Aritan. Hello, hi, good morning to you. Rise and shine, top of the morning to you, my dear friend. Anyways, it's time for me to wrap things up. And I'm going to balay, and I'll be back tomorrow on the morning show as well. And before I do so, as I promised you, my list of whack facts. My last fact is going to be my deep thought and a feel good to just get you to feel good, better of yourself, okay? And I'm probably going to do that. So, in 2015, here's a fact, okay? A Chinese billionaire bought a $170 million painting with his credit card, so he could use the points for free. Can you imagine? Okay. Ravens, the bird, in captivity, can learn to talk better than parrots can. But let the birds fly. Don't put them in cages. And in order to legally give someone a tattoo in South Korea, one must obtain a doctor's license. No doctor's license? Nowhere near the needle, my dear friend. Prop money used in films, okay, in the US, must be one-sided and less than 75% or more than 150% of the size of the real banknotes. Yeah, so like those stacks and stacks and stacks, they are not the same of size and it's one-sided. Okay. And in 1987, Indiana state legislators tried to pass the bill that would have legally redefined the value of pi. 3.142, that's 22 over 7. They wanted to change it just 3.2. Antila, cannot simply change things like this. And my last fact, that probably might just make you feel better. If you hear, if you can resonate this with me, I'm going to share this. According to Harvard Health, eating two burgers is healthier than eating one burger with a side of fries. So today, go out there and have two burgers. All righty? My dear friend, Mr. Sean Pillay, good morning to you. Bro, any song about super tall? Not all buildings super tall. No super tall, la, but I give you Lighthouse Family. La. Very high.
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2: 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Mile high, run that back, I'm stylish.

0: stylish. Talk big t-shirt, Billy. Ice. Watch on my wrist, but I want that diamond. 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Ice. 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Mile high, the first class, I'm the pilot.
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2: 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Good morning. I'm Stella with the news update of this hour. No areas recorded hazardous API readings due to haze as of 8 a.m. today, although Samarahan in Sarawak was the only area to record a very unhealthy reading at 226. According to the Air Pollutant Index Management System portal, 40 areas nationwide recorded unhealthy API readings. Sarawak remained the worst affected state, with 11 areas recording unhealthy API readings, namely Sarike, IPD Serian, Kuching, Sibu, Sri Aman, Mukah, Samalaju, Pintulu, ILP Miri, Miri and Limbang. In the meantime, cloud seeding operations across Sarawak is ongoing until today in an effort to mitigate transboundary haze affecting the state. Sarawak Disaster Management Committee Chairman Dato' Amar Douglas Unga Embas said this following a successful operation on Saturday, which brought rainfall over the targeted Bakun and Murum Dam areas. Sarawak has been conducting cloud seeding operations targeting key dams and water catchment areas in the state since Thursday. Meanwhile, the Selangor Disaster Management Committee is ready to distribute face masks to the public and civil servants to cope with the ongoing haze situation. State Public Health and Environment Committee Chairman Jamaliah Jamaluddin said the distribution would focus on areas recording the highest air pollutant index readings in Selangor, particularly targeting vulnerable groups. She said the action serves as an additional protective measure against the impact of current haze exposure. In Kelantan, water supply to about 34,000 consumer accounts in Machang, southern Kota Baru and parts of Pasir Putih is expected to be restored in stages from noon today and following a main pipe leak in Pulai Condong, Machang. Kelantan Public Works, Infrastructure, Water and Rural Development Committee Chairman Dato' Dr. Izani Hussein said the leak was detected on Friday with excavation and repair works beginning on the same day. There is no alternative to the United Nations Relief and Works Agency for Palestine Refugees, or UNRWA, in providing health and education services to millions of Palestinian refugees. Secretary General of the Arab League Nabil Fahmy affirmed the agency's central role across its five areas of operation. Fahmy said Israeli attempts to undermine the agency's role in the occupied Palestinian territory were aimed at eliminating the refugee issue and depriving Palestinians of their humanitarian right to access essential services. And that was the news edited by Azmil Reza. Malaysia Madani, Kesejahteraan Dinikmati.

0: 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Me, Deva's Molly here.
1: Hello. Good morning.
0: Good morning,
1: Good
0: Stella.
1: Good morning, Molly. How's your day?
0: Okay. No, I was kidding. I had a beautiful day today, but it's a bit hazy. And I've been telling everybody I've got a secondhand nose, meaning I've got horrible sinus. So even if I just need to take a small trip outside, I will need to wear my face mask.
1: Yeah, I think it's just from car to, here and then back to the car.
0: Yes. I will need a face mask because I tried. I thought I could survive, but I couldn't.
1: You've got very delicate nose.
0: Yes, very delicate nose. I like that. I like that, Stella. See? Oh, this is why I need to talk to you, because you make the best out of things.
1: Thank you.
0: All right then, Stella. I'll catch up with you in the next hour then.
1: Okay.
0: Bye.
1: Bye-bye.
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Good morning, everybody. This is Trax FM, Trax Meet the Boss. It is a beautiful Monday morning, 7th of September, 2026, 8 minutes past 10 a.m. Well, it's a bit hazy out there, so if you have to travel outside walking under the clouds, remember to have your face mask on. Always remember to stay hydrated. And you're with me, Molly, on Trax Meet the Boss from 10 a.m. all the way to 3 p.m. No rush, no noise, just great music to carry you throughout your day.

was Lady Gaga, AA, Nothing I Can Say. Time check, it is 16 minutes past 10 a.m. and you're on Trax FM, Trax Midday Buzz with me, Molly. Okay, so this one, guys, it actually got me to stop and think for a while, because apparently the haze is not just bad for your lungs, but it could affect your brain too. I know, I was shocked. And then there's this tiny particle, it's called PM2.5. It can get deep into your body, and then if you are exposed to the haze in long term, there are studies that shows that it can link to memory and reasoning problems. And for kids, some research has found that they even it's linked with lower IQ scores. Now, I panicked, but guys, don't worry, because one bad haze day is not going to make you forget your own name. The concern is really about years of exposure, but all I can say is let's not take things for granted. If we know haze is happening, well, it is, and I believe it's getting worse. Regardless, remember to always stay safe. Have a face mask ready, N95 if I'm not mistaken. Stay hydrated and always stay alert on the news. 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

28 minutes past 10 a.m. Hi, everybody. How are y'all doing? Now, I want to give some quick update right here. So if you're flying to Jakarta, you might want to check your flight before heading to the airport, because it says here that there's the eruption of Mount Anak Krakatau. The ash from Anak Krakatau, which sits halfway between Java and Sumatra Islands, you know, it covers Jakarta and several surrounding areas since it erupted on September 4th. So the airport's closed, and the transport ministry in Indonesia mentioned that 170,000 people have been affected by flight cancellations. So if you're flying to Jakarta, you might want to check your flight before heading to the airport. A few flights were cancelled yesterday after the eruption. It forced the airport to temporarily close. You know, if you take your flight via Air Asia, Transnusa, Batik Air, Malaysian Airlines, so you have to check your flight again. And a lot of people are disappointed by what happens, but, you know, you cannot really control nature. But what you can do is stay updated and stay alert and always check with authorities. And whatever it is that happens, cancellation of flights, it's basically for safety reasons. This is just for me to you on Tracks FM.

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1: Ah, Gilbert.
2: Yes, sir.
1: Luckily, the ban on smoking at all restaurants and other eateries, including open-air hawker stalls in Malaysia since the 1st of January 2019, is still in place.
2: I totally agree with you.
1: Look at this. 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
3: Smoking is hazardous, not only to smokers, but also to non-smokers, as they breathe in secondhand smoke, which contains toxins. Let's choose to stay healthy. This message is brought to you by Trax FM.

0: be glad that you're alone. You said she's scared of me? I mean, I don't see what she sees, but maybe it's because I'm wearing your cologne.
1: 40 minutes past 10 a.m. with me, Mali, on Tracks Midday Buzz. I hope you guys are doing well this Monday morning because we are not celebrating the Monday blues. Anywho, so I'm going to shout out to Tanusia. Because she won third place at the Miss World pageant in Vietnam. Thank you so much. Congratulations. It is a really huge success for Malaysia. We are so proud of you. And she also won the Beauty with a Purpose Award. So congratulations, Miss Tanusia. And I'd like to add on top of that about Malaysian tourism. So apparently Malaysia tourism is currently promoting Malaysian massage. It is one of the tourism products that exists. So, you know, we all know whenever we go, we want to think about massage. We would think about Thai and Balinese massage. You know, those are popular massages. But apparently, there are Malaysian massages as well that combines the technique of all the races and communities in Malaysia. So apparently, if you guys want to go and have a massage, you want to look at Malaysian massage and check it out and let me know what you guys think. I mean, I don't know. I'm not a massage girl, but I'd say that for all those massage people who love to go for a massage, there might be something that you would like to try on. As for me, I'm always about espresso. Sabrina Carpenter, Tracks FM. Good morning.

8 minutes past 10 a.m. with me, Molly, on Track's Midday Buzz. Hi, everybody. We are 12 minutes away up until the world news at 11 a.m. with the one and only Stellar. And in the next hour, we have a very special guest coming in What Matters segment, Health on Track. So stay tuned if you want to know more about the topic, and I'll shout it out in the next hour. 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
2: Good morning, I'm Stella with the World News. Indonesian President Prabowo Subianto has ordered government agencies and security forces to remain prepared, closely monitor developments surrounding Mount Anak Krakatau, and ensure necessary protection and assistance for the public as the volcano remains active. He also urged people in Jakarta, Banten and Lampung, where several areas have been affected by volcanic ash, as well as communities around the Sunda Strait, where Anak Krakatau is located, to remain calm and vigilant. Volcanic ash from Anak Krakatau has prompted Indonesia to temporarily close 8 airports. 43 people had been confirmed dead and 519 others remain missing as of 6 p.m. Saturday after a mudslide struck Girong Port on the China-Nepal border in southwest China's Xizang Autonomous Region on August 26. A total of 261 foreign nationals from 23 countries have been identified as being among the missing. China launched a massive search and rescue operation after the deadly mudslide, which was triggered by a high-altitude glacier, collapse in Nepal. As of 6 p.m. Saturday, China has deployed more than 2,500 people and over 500 vehicles to join rescue operations. Iran will declare a new restricted maritime zone outside the Strait of Hormuz in the coming days, warning that any vessel entering the area would be placed on a sanctions list. Mohsen Razai, the secretary of Iran's Supreme National Security Council, in a televised interview said the zone would begin at the U.S. Navy's blockade line and extend into parts of the Gulf. Razai also said Iran and Oman would sign an agreement in the coming days on the new corridor through the Strait of Hormuz with its entry and exit points under Iranian control. Lebanese President Joseph Aoun condemned renewed Israeli attacks on the southern city of Nabatieh and surrounding towns, saying the targeting of state institutions and health facilities marked a dangerous escalation. In a statement posted on X, Aoun said the attacks caused civilian casualties, severely damaged a finance ministry building, and destroyed a Gandour hospital. He said the attacks went beyond repeated violations of the cessation of hostilities arrangement and the framework agreement by attacking Lebanese state institutions, public service facilities, a hospital and health centres. Ukrainian President Volodymyr Zelensky said war with Russia at the moment looked likely to continue into winter after talks with US envoys visiting Kyiv. US envoy Steve Witkoff and Zelensky both gave upbeat assessments of the talks, but neither announced any breakthroughs on ending the war with Russia. Witkoff, who is President Donald Trump's business ally, and Jared Kushner, Trump's son-in-law, traveled to Kyiv a day after meeting Russian President Vladimir Putin in Moscow, the latest of several visits to the city. At least 5 people were killed and 5 others injured after an Amazon cargo plane overran a runway at Miami International Airport in the U.S. state of Florida. Miami-Dade Fire Rescue Chief Ray Jadala said 10 people in total were involved in the incident, with 3 of the injured in critical condition and taken to a trauma center, while 2 others were transported to a local hospital. The plane, which had departed from San Juan, Puerto Rico, struck multiple vehicles and caught fire, prompting more than 60 fire rescue units to respond. Finally, in sports, another UEFA Champions League season gets going this week with the beginning of the league phase, as Paris Saint-Germain bid to join the tiny band of clubs to have won the competition 3 years running. PSG successfully defended their title last season when they beat Arsenal on penalties in Budapest, retaining the trophy they won for the first time in their history 12 months earlier. Luis Enrique's side have already secured their status as one of the competition's greatest teams by winning it back-to-back, something only Real Madrid had previously achieved since the inception of the modern Champions League in 1992. And the World News Bulletin was prepared by Alif Harris. The next news will be at 1 p.m. Malaysia Madani Kesejahteraan Dinikmati.

0: And that was the world news by Stella.
1: Yes,
0: the
1: Molly.
0: Final hour for you.
1: Yes, it is.
0: Okay.
1: Oh, yeah. Little correction.
0: Wait, what?
1: It was supposed to be noon news. Yeah, my bad.
0: Noon news. Okay, wait. Correct me if I'm wrong. I thought it was the world news.
1: Yes, yes. No, I'm saying like the noon news. I skipped that and I said 1 o'clock will be the next news.
0: It's okay, listeners. Who's listening?
1: Yes.
0: It's okay. Okay. Now I
1: little slip ups. Yeah.
0: Yeah. Mm-hmm. We. I mean, I had worse. But okay. You see, I kind of need your help because in the next hour,
1: yes,
0: we have a special guest. Mm-hmm. His name is Dr. Sharir, and we'll be talking about listen up, protect your hearing. Now you mm-hmm. see. I don't think my English is that good.
1: Oh, and please. Is excelente.
0: No, Stella. And I'm not that, I don't know, medically literate when it comes to the words. So mm-hmm. please, I don't know, I might need this help from you. Am I pronouncing this right?
1: Ooh, I don't know if I know. Okay, let's give it a go.
0: Otorhinolaryngology.
1: Yeah. Laryngology, yeah, correct.
0: Stella, you telling me that I'm correct on air made my day.
1: Come on. You can always check, yes.
0: Yes, I'd love to check with you especially.
1: No. Anywho. It's just that I remember rhinoplasty, rhino, yes.
0: Okay, that's a good way to remember.
1: Laryng, and then you know larynx, yeah, all so right. Laryng, yeah.
0: All right then, Stella. So we will be interviewing Dr. Sharir with regards to that in the next mm-hmm. hour. So okay. On your ride home, you might want to tune into Trax FM.
1: Okay.
0: All right then, bye Stella.
1: Bye.

0: And that was Severings by Ariana Grande. Good morning, everybody. This is Trax FM, Trax Midday Buzz. Molly here. And in the studio, we have a very special guest. Welcome to the segment called What Matters? Health on Trax. And we have Dr. Shahir. Doctor, thank you so much for spending your time here with us on Trax.
1: Hi, thank you, Molly.
0: Thank you. Good morning. How are you?
1: I'm good.
0: Oh, my God.
1: And Trax FM for inviting me.
0: Right. Is this your first time here? Have you been here before?
1: Yeah, this is my first time, actually.
0: Oh, my goodness. And I'm the first to interview you. What an honor. Thank you so much, Doctor, for making my day. I feel so special. All right. So, Doctor, for today, the topic is about listen up, protect your hearing. And let me just give a brief. Dr. Shahir is an otorhinolaryngology specialist from Hospital Kuala Lumpur. Am I saying it right, doctor?
1: Yeah, that's
0: okay.
1: Correct.
0: So I did not know what was otorhinolaryngology up until you mentioned just now. A specialist in ENT, ear, nose and throat, right, doctor? Right.
1: That's correct.
0: Yes. All right. So let's move on to the first question.
1: All right,
0: okay, so are we seeing more hearing problems among young adults today? And if so, what are the main reasons behind this trend?
1: All right, thanks, Mali. Before I answer the question,
0: right,
1: I just would like to highlight hearing is one of our most precious senses.
0: Yes.
1: It connects us to people, to music, to the world around. Mm-hmm. Yet, hearing loss and ear problems are often overlook and until they become serious.
0: It's true.
1: So, coming to the first question, are we seeing more hearing problem among adults and young adults?
0: Yeah.
1: Yes. According to WHO guidelines or new updates, 1 billion of young people aged between 12 to 35 years may be at risk of hearing loss due to recreational exposure to loud sound. The main reason include frequent use of personal audio devices at high volumes, prolonged headphone use, loud music at concert and entertainment venues, increasingly exposed to sound during gaming. All these are risk factors that after a while, a prolonged exposure causes hearing loss.
0: You mentioned 1 billion?
1: Yeah, 1 billion of total population.
0: That's a lot.
1: Young adults. We are talking about young adults now.
0: Right. My goodness, that's a lot, doctor. Now that I recall, yes, we do hear a lot of young adults, especially nowadays, they love to play games.
1: Yeah.
0: Putting headphones and then loud music and whatnot. You see, one thing that I do, and I believe a lot of some of our listeners here do as well, it's the trend, and it's a healthy trend actually, to go to the gym.
1: Yeah.
0: But oh, he's already laughing. I'm scared now. Doctor, what happened is that whenever I go to the gym, of course, there's music at the gym. It's not too loud. It's just nice for us to work out. But I want to be extra. So what I do is I will put on my headphones and I would just blast the music. And just work out, you know, because you get the adrenaline rush.
1: Yeah.
0: So I guess that's not healthy, right?
1: It's
0: really loud. It's like the maximum volume.
1: So, the maximum, definitely it will cause some damage to the hearing after a prolonged use, a prolonged exposure. So, you have to keep the volume slightly down that is, comfortable to the ear.
0: Right.
1: Anything that it's painful, of course, it causes damage.
0: Okay.
1: Yeah.
0: So, I just want to add something, doctor. So, what happened is that I realized lately, because I believe my device, my phone, there's like this, whenever I do my workout, there's this ding. For some reason, it's not a voice, it's not a message, it's not a text ringtone, it's not a text note, it's something else. And then when I check, it's like, your headphone volume is too loud. And I thought, I'll just skip it off, And then now, having this interview,

0: the warning is actually a protective mechanism designed on each of the new phones.
1: Right.
0: Yeah. So.
1: Okay. So yes, I really like the new feature, doctor. But I'll have to. It's so shameful for me to admit this on air. What I do is I try to go to the setting and try to remove that, but I cannot because I really love to listen to loud music, but. I'm glad that we have this talk today so that it's a reminder for me and maybe to some listeners out there who like to put, you know, music on blast.
0: Yeah.
1: It's really bad.
0: So a simple guide, you make it half or 60% is the, from the maximum of the volume is safe to the ear.
1: 60%, so, yeah.
0: And then another thing is the amount of exposure, the time of you are exposed to the loudness. Ooh. So try to reduce it so that it doesn't damage the hearing in the long run.
1: Doctor, correct me if I'm wrong because I don't really know much, but our ear, they have muscles, do they?
0: Yeah, there is a muscle.
1: So meaning that I don't know, if I'm not mistaken, music is like, it sends wave, right? So if the wave is, if the volume is too much, and then the wave would, the muscles have to work really hard for the wave to flow through, and that's when it irritates your ear.
0: Yeah. So there is two part of the ear. Mm-hmm. So when the muscle controls, because the volume or the sound travels through the air, and it hits the eardrum.
1: Right.
0: So then the mechanism of the small little bones behind the eardrum transmit the sound energy into a vibration energy and then into a electrical impulse. So during this transmission, when the sound is very loud, the muscle of the ear, especially that move or protect the ossicle, the eardrum, will cause you to have pain when you are exposed to loud sound. So the pain is actually a sign when you're exposed to loud noise, it is a sign that you must protect yourself or try to avoid from continuously being exposed.
1: Okay.
0: Yeah.
1: All right. We will have to take note of that, even our listeners as well, because music is a part of our life. Yeah. And it's hard. I mean, especially on radio, right, doctor? Yeah. But there has to be a limit to things because we will need to hear for the rest of our lives. Our lives.
0: Definitely.
1: And as mentioned, sometimes we tend to take it lightly.
0: Yeah.
1: Which is why it is a good reminder to be able to have someone, a specialist, especially Dr. Sherry, to talk about this, to remind us to stay safe, especially when listening to music and gaming and maybe, as you mentioned, concerts. I'm not a concert person. I don't go to concerts because it's crowded and whatnot. I don't know how loud the music will be at concerts, but to all concert goers out there, you might want to be alert on this matter as well. So okay, doctor, so we might have listeners yang baru masuk to Tracks FM.
0: All right.
1: So I'm just going to ask you this question again. Is there a recommended volume level and time limit for using earbuds or headphones safely?
0: Okay, so according to the WHO guidelines, the volume, it is advised that we keep the maximum 60% of the maximum volume.
1: 60%, all right.
0: Or aim an average of exposure. If we can, let's say we can measure the decibel, the loudness is calculated by decibel. So if we can keep it less than 80 decibel, it's good.
1: Mm-hmm.
0: So let's say you are exposed, you're frequently exposed to 80 decibel.
1: Okay.
0: So it is recommended that exposure per week is less than 40 hours. So you have to divide every day that 40 hours. You have like a ratio, yeah?
1: Okay.
0: So let's say it's more than that, 90 dB, yeah? It has to drop to 4 hours. Can you imagine 80 decibel?
1: Mm-hmm.
0: You have the limit of 40 hours a week, but when it comes to additional 10 dB, which is 90 dB, it has to reduce to 4 hours a week.
1: Okay.
0: So it is damaging if you exposed to more than 80.
1: Okay. Right. I only listen to listen to maybe 1 or 2 hours max of music, so I should be okay.
0: Yes.
1: Oh my god, I'm actually judging myself. Anywho.
0: So I give you an example.
1: Yes,
0: if,
1: please.
0: If this city traffic, all the noises from the road, the motor vehicle, is actually 85 decibel.
1: Huh?
0: Yeah. So nightclub is 100 decibel.
1: Mm.
0: So anything more than 85 means city traffic, the risk starts. So exposed to

0: more loud than this is actually damaging to the ear.
1: Oh, yeah. Okay. Okay. So, all right. Okay, doctor. What are the early warning signs of hearing damage that people often ignore? Oh, this is a golden question. We need this.
0: All right. So, the early sign includes when people start to, you know, repeat themselves. For example, if you are talking to me, I keep asking, what is the question again? Can you repeat yourself? That is one of the sign that the hearing is dropping.
1: Okay.
0: Yeah, difficulty to hear in a noisy environment is a sign that the hearing is actually dropping.
1: Oh.
0: Yep. Muffled hearing, increased device or television volume is another signs that you know the hearing is might actually reduce.
1: Mm.
0: And another thing is tinnitus. Tinnitus is abnormal sound that one can hear but other people cannot. So that is also a few signs, you know, the hearing is actually affected. Yeah.
1: Right. Okay. So, repeating themselves.
0: But maybe young people, they don't notice this until, you know, they are severely damaged.
1: Mm-hmm.
0: You know, the hearing has reduced to moderate from a normal hearing, then only it will get notice.
1: Mm.
0: Yeah, only all these sign and symptoms are more apparent.
1: Okay. Yeah. So, doctor, I have a question, but we will return after this short break of a song. So stay tuned, everybody, on Tracks FM.
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0: Relax FM, 29 minutes past 11 a.m. and we are still in the segment called What Matters Health on Tracks, and the topic is about listen up, protect your hearing, and we have our guest, Dr. Shari. Thank you so much for still sticking around, Doctor. Despite those many, many questions. Anywho, so I have a question right now. So, you know, there's two, if I'm not mistaken, there's two types. So one would be two types of hearing device. One is headphones, the ones that you put over your head. Okay. And another one would be the earbuds, the one that you just stick it in directly into your ear canal. Am I right?
1: Yeah.
0: So what's the difference, and which is better, which is not better? I need your advice on that, if that's all right.
1: As per topic today, protect your hearing. So in choosing these devices, whether earbud or headphone, I think people out there will choose the one that is more convenient, easy to bring. But in terms of wearing it, if you, it is advisable to use any devices that have a better noise cancelling, because it gives you a better hearing when you on the device, so that you don't have to tune up so high volume that damages the ear. However, if you have ear condition, for example, ear infection,
0: right,
1: any kind of ear canal issues, earbud, I think, is not a choice. Then headphone is alternative.
0: Okay. Yep. All right. Oh, just want to share something that's a bit cute, but not that funny. So I remember there was one time, there was one time because my hometown is really far away, Perlis.
1: Okay.
0: So it's about 6 hours drive, and I live like that ever since Tadika up until now.
1: All right.
0: So we travel. So my father, because I have earbuds, so when I was in my teenage years, apologies, doctor, in advance, I would listen to music from the moment I leave my house here in KL all the way until Perlis. So it's about, I don't know, 6 hours.
1: 6 hours
0: and whatnot. six hours plus. And I remember my father, he used to say, stop it, you are ruining your ears. So apparently it is true now. It's evident, because we have a specialist today talking about how bad it is. We have the calculations already just now. Oh my gosh. Okay, so
1: Your father is very true. Despite that, probably that time we don't have all these numbers.
0: Yeah.
1: But the practice is very safe.
0: Yeah.
1: Yeah. More long hours use of these hearing devices, loud volume is actually not good and not healthy. So try to reduce the sound and keep it short.
0: Yes, and keep it short. I mean, my father's not a doctor.
1: Right.
0: But he knows common sense.
1: Yeah.
0: Unlike me. Okay, sorry, this is another side topic. Anywho, so let's move on, doctor. So if somebody develops hearing loss from, as you mentioned, prolonged exposure to loud sounds, can the damage be reversed, or is it usually permanent?
1: So back to the question, is prolonged exposure. So temporary hearing loss is only happen if you exposed to sudden trauma, sudden loud noise that affect your ear. Of course, that one is reversible. But if you have the condition that is actually prolonged after long hours, usually the damage is permanent, and you know, sometimes we cannot reverse the condition because it damaged the sensory cell. The nerve are damaged, the structure of the inner inside of the ear, the nerve are damaged.
0: Right. So it's different from, sorry doctor, so it's different from the eye, because eye, kalau if we have like short sightedness or long sightedness, we can do what? LASIK.
1: LASIK,
0: right? But then ear is a different story.
1: Yep. So we cannot repair, but what we can do, we can rehabilitate the ear by putting hearing aid, you know, that amplify the sound. So the capacity of the hearing is actually reduced. So by putting the hearing device, we increase the loudness to amplify the sound, so that, you know, ones that have a reduced hearing can hear better.
0: Okay, all right. So you mentioned just now, right? People, a lot of people experience ringing, buzzing, or, you know, sounds in their ears. So it's called tinnitus, as you mentioned.
1: Yes, correct.
0: So what causes it, and when should it become a reason to see a doctor?
1: All right. So this tinnitus is referring to a sound that, you know, other people around you cannot notice this. Only you can hear it. So it become a issue when, you know, it become persistent, worsening, that associated with hearing loss. So we know that it comes from the inside of the ear, the inner ear. So this condition, we might check, we need to do hearing tests, and you need to see a doctor, because we need to check the ear, whether there is probably some impacted earwax, probably there is infection, probably there is a fluid behind the eardrum that give rise to this abnormal sound.
0: Oh. Yeah. Okay. So, all right. Got it. Check. All right. So, I have another question that slipped off my mind. But anywho, so when it comes to your ear, there has to be some cleaning maintenance to it. The way you clean it, right? And I remember there was one time people were talking about cotton bud. It's not good. There's the this Bussy device.
1: Oh, yes, definitely. So, the metal scraper.
0: Metal scraper or whatnot. So we need your advice, doctor. What is the real way of cleaning up your ears?
1: So, of course, some people, they have the soft wax. Some people have this dry, flaky wax that, you know, clump into one whole chunk.
0: Mm-hmm.
1: So it depends on which type are you. But okay. If you have issue, when you have symptoms, for example, ear blockage, tinnitus, this muffled sound, or pain, so you need to check. Then only from there we will decide whether the ear need cleaning or not. But for day-to-day basis, what you need to do is to maintain the ear by, you know, if you want to clean your ear, if someone notice that wax is accumulated outside of ear canal, take a piece of cloth, put it at your index finger, dampen it a little bit and wipe it. That's all.
0: Oh.
1: Yeah, that's how we take care.
0: Okay.
1: So cotton bud, metal scraper is definitely, you know, prohibited or not advisable at all. Yeah.
0: Oh. Cotton bud and metal scraper prohibited, not advisable at all. I'm going to take note of that. Oh my god. Okay. Okay, so talking about cleaning the ear, I had a conversation with a friend, not a specialist, not a doctor, and she told me that she went to the clinic to clean her ears, like this service for cleaning ears, but to a clinic. How frequent should we do that? For example, for dental, we need to go at least once a year, medical checkup at least once a year. But what about that cleaning service ear thingy?
1: All right. Again, there is no a specific guideline on this.
0: Okay.
1: But if you feel that you have problems, for example, blocked ear or excessive itchiness, so there might be something that, you know, that triggers, that irritates the ear.
0: Okay.
1: So that's when you need to go for checkup.
0: Okay.
1: A simple doctor, a simple GP can do otoscopy, which means to observe your ear canal.
0: Right.
1: If there is something inside there require cleaning or suctioning, then you go and visit ENT doctors.
0: All right. So even if you don't have any symptoms and you just want to like, hi, I have free time, I want to go and check, it's fine too, right?
1: There's no issue.
0: It's always good to go and check. Okay. So we talked about how listening to loud music, the current lifestyle, going to, as you mentioned, what was it again? Concerts, nightclubs, basically loud music would affect the ear hearing. So what about swimmers? Okay, I'm not a swimmer, but I love to swim. And whenever I go for swimming, be it the lake, not really the ocean, but the lake or swimming pools, I will always get water in my ears.
1: All right.
0: So, I experience blocked ears, and some people do experience infection. So, what exactly is swimmer's ear and how can we prevent it?
1: So, this swimmer's ear is actually what we call as otitis externa. It's the infection or inflammation is the outside, the external part of the ear canal. So the ear canal is divided into three parts, the external, the medial part, and the inner part. So swimmer's ear usually affect the outer part of the ear canal where the ear is dampened due to swimming. Sometimes we are not only, if you are swimming, you will get this otitis externa. If let's say you sweat, your ear is dampened because of bathing, hair. You know, cleaning up the hair, so the ear canal might get dampened and it predisposed to infection. So symptom will be ear pain, probably some swelling around the ear, redness, and sometimes you can have the ear feel block or itchiness. So this is actually a swimmer's ear. So what you need to do is, if you have all the symptom, if it's persistent, you get to see a doctor to see whether you require some treatment, probably some eardrop, some antibiotics.
0: Okay.
1: Yeah.
0: What if we go for a swim and then, you know, air masuk dalam telinga, that sort of thing, and if it happens quite frequently because you don't control the way you swim, does that affect your ear?
1: Definitely, because some people, the clogged ear with the wax, right?
0: Mm.
1: The water, when it enters, it is difficult to come out. So you need to remove or you need to toilet the ear to clean the ear,
0: mm-hmm.
1: remove the excess water that went inside, as mm-hmm. well as the wax itself.
0: Mm-hmm.
1: Yeah.
0: Okay.
1: Yeah.
0: Okay. All right, I'll take note of that. So especially to anybody's listening who loves to swim either for leisure or for sport, you might want to take safety precaution.
1: Yeah.
0: Yeah. And, okay. Doctor, you see, some people, they experience persistent itching inside their ears and assume it's caused by allergies or sinus problems. So can dry or dead skin build up in their ear canal also cause itching?
1: Okay, it relates to the question before. Of course, it is related, but some people who have mild eczema, they can have this itching. Some people who have excess of earwax also can have this itching. However, if you have persistent itchiness, you know, troubling you with a pain, with discharge from the ear, as well as some abnormal sound or your ear feel blocked, then we know that the ear is actually inflamed and swollen.
0: Mm.
1: So this condition, you shouldn't avoid or you shouldn't ignore this sign, because it's a sign of the body telling us that you require some medical attention.
0: Okay.
1: Yeah.
0: Okay, I remember, I don't know, I think this is straying away from the topic, but, you know, I have horrible sinus.
1: Mm-hmm.
0: So it is a habit that I would blow my nose sepuas-puasnya.
1: Okay.
0: Up to a point where, if I'm not mistaken, last year, I had problems with my ear. I can't remember left or right. And then I suddenly, what do you call that? I lose my balance.
1: Okay.
0: Yeah. And I'm glad that that I have the akal to go and check with a doctor, a specialist in ENT. And apparently there is a, what do you call that, a bacterial infection somehow. Uh-huh. So it's definitely relatable, the ear and the nose.
1: Yes.
0: My throat, yeah.
1: Yes.
0: And then apparently the doctor mentioned that it's bad to blow your nose too much.
1: Yeah.
0: And it's affecting the muscles in the ear.
1: Blowing too hard can affect your ear, actually. So some people, when they feel blockage, when the ear has no pain, no discharge, sometimes it's actually from the sinus. Mm-hmm. You have sinus infection, there is a tract from the nose connected to the ear.
0: Mm-hmm.
1: So this sinus infection, throat infection, actually can affect the ear as well. Yeah, okay. So don't blow too hard.
0: Yes.
1: Treat the nose and the ear so that your ear are not affected.
0: It's true. Yeah. And also you have to use that, I don't know what you call it, the thing where you water the nose.
1: Yeah, we do the nose. We irrigate the nose so that all the mucus, all the phlegm inside can be removed.
0: Mm-hmm.
1: Yeah.
0: I remember it was too bad. I had to take antibiotics because it was really bad in the ear.
1: Right.
0: Oh, that was an experience. So, and I realized, sorry, doctor, what I wanted to add on to that is that I realized that was when hearing is so important.
1: Yes.
0: Once you lose nikmat too, that's it.
1: Yeah.
0: All right. So, okay. So, before we wrap up this session, I've got a few questions left.
1: Okay.
0: So, how often should adults and children have their hearing checked, and who should consider getting tested more regularly?
1: Okay. So, hearing should be checked periodically or whenever a person notices a change in their hearing.
0: Okay.
1: Those are at risk are people who regularly exposed to loud noise.
0: Mm-hmm.
1: Those people who work in noisy environment, factory, very noisy. Or people who have experienced changes in their hearing, particularly who have history of ear infection, who have family history of hearing loss, head injury, or related to ages. For example, you're slightly older, and then your hearing is people complain that your hearing is, you know, people have to repeat calling your name, for example. So you need to check your hearing.
0: Okay.
1: Yeah. Or other related ear symptom, for example, this again the tinnitus.
0: Mm-hmm, the tinnitus. All right, so meaning that as we age, it affects our hearing ability as well. Yeah, okay. All right, thank you, doctor. So let's move on to the final question for today. What are the most important everyday habits that we should practice to protect our ears and preserve our hearing for the long term?
1: So there are a few simple habits. Mm-hmm. Yeah, for example, keeping the volume down, as I mentioned, 60% of the maximum or 70%. Reduce the time spent listening to gadgets, to hearing devices, mm-hmm. or loud sound. Give your ear regular breaks from this loud or prolonged listening.
0: Okay.
1: And then probably use a well-fitted or noise-canceling headphone or earphone is a good choice.
0: Okay.
1: Move away from loud speakers. Use appropriate hearing protection mm-hmm. in a noisy environment, especially for those who work in a noisy environment.
0: All right, okay.
1: Do not insert cotton buds or other objects into the ear canal. This is very important.
0: Yes.
1: Everyone does it.
0: Yep.
1: Okay. Pay attention to yourself. For example, there is a warning sign. Tinnitus, muffled sound, hearing difficulty, and have your hearing checked if you notice any of these changes.
0: Okay. Yep. Thank you so much for the tips, doctor.
1: No worries.
0: And thank you so much for still sticking around and for answering some questions, especially from people like me.
1: No worries. My pleasure.
0: We hope to have you again again on Tracks FM and Wisma Radio. In the meantime, you have a great day, doctor. We'll see you again. Thank you.
1: Thank you. Bye. Thank you very much for inviting me, ma'am.
0: Thank Bye. You. Any final words, doctor, before we end the
1: yeah.
0: show?
1: So, before we end, I would like to leave you with this thought. Our ears are small, but they play a huge role in how we connect with the world. Protecting mm-hmm. your hearing is not just about avoiding loss. It's about preserving the joy of conversation, music, and everyday sound that enrich our life. With that, thank you.
0: Oh, that was great. Thank you so much, doctor. We'll catch up with you soon. Bye.
1: Thank you very much, Mali.

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0: And that was Ghost Town by Benson Boone. Hi, everybody. If you just tuned in, this is Trax FM, Trax Midday Buzz with me, Molly. And I'm telling you, we had a really, really, really productive conversation just now with Dr. Sharir. And we talked about a topic that's relatable to all of us. And sometimes we take things too lightly. Yes, it is about hearing. The topic was listen up, protect your hearing. Now, remember, there was one take that I actually took in, which was to not listen to music too loud, apparently, because I'm on radio. And another one is using cotton buds is definitely not advisable. The best that you can do is actually just take a tissue or a cotton, damp it, put it on your index finger, and just rub in between your ear canal. That's one of those safest way for you to clean up your ears. Anywho, in the next hour, we will be doing a Love Letters Hour. 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
1: Salam Alaisi Madani, I am Putri Rosli with the midday news updates. The air pollutant index remains below the hazardous level nationwide as of this morning, but Samarahan in Sarawak was the only area to record a very unhealthy reading at 226. According to the air pollutant index management system, 40 areas recorded unhealthy readings, while 24 areas were at moderate levels and 2 at good levels. Sarawak remained the worst affected state, with 11 areas recording unhealthy readings, including Sarike at 194, Serian at 193, and Kuching at 192. Malaysian travellers flying from or transiting through Jakarta's Soekarno-Hatta Airport are advised to check their flight status following disruptions caused by volcanic ash from Mount Anak Krakatau. The Malaysian Embassy in Jakarta said several airports have been temporarily closed, disrupting international flights, including services to and from Kuala Lumpur. Travellers are also advised to follow updates from local authorities and their airlines on flight rescheduling or alternative routes. Meanwhile, the Malaysian Anti-Corruption Commission, or MACC, has opened an investigation into delays in the disruption of supplementary compound fertilizer to paddy farmers in Kedah. Kedah MACC said the investigation followed a complaint by the Pertubuhan Persaudaraan Pesawah Malaysia, or PESAWA, on August 26th over delays in the supply of fertilizer to farmers in the 100,000-hectare area under the Muda Agricultural Development Authority. MACC said the investigation will look into both the criminal aspect and any governance weaknesses that may have contributed to the delay, with a witness from Pesawah already questioned and several relevant documents received. In foreign news, Saudi Arabia's Ministry of Hajj and Umrah is expanding the use of artificial intelligence and data analytics to improve services for pilgrims and Umrah performers. The technology helps manage crowd movement, predict peak periods, and improve transport, while Nusuk AI provides guidance and answers to inquiries in more than 180 languages. And finally, in sports, football. Arsenal came from behind to beat Chelsea 2-1 at the Emirates, with Kai Havertz scoring against his former club before Martin Odegaard netted the winner. Meanwhile, Ainsley Maitland-Niles scored a stoppage-time equaliser on his Everton debut to earn a 2-2 draw against Manchester United. And that was the news edited by Riven Raj Kumar. Malaysia Madani, Kesejahteraan Dinikmati.

0: And that was the news by Putri Rusli. Hi.
1: Hello.
0: Mali here. How are you doing? It's
1: How
0: been so
1: you?
0: Long.
1: It's been a while.
0: Yeah, it is. What is it that, I don't know about you, but I have this impulse of doing some things for no reason. I just want to do it. No particular reason. Some people, I do this when I'm stressed.
1: Okay.
0: This one, I just do ikut suka hati.
1: Okay.
0: And it's called pula. No, what I meant to say is that I do art.
1: Really?
0: Yes. I don't know what happened. It's just that I have collections of acrylic colors. And what I do, for no apparent reason, sometimes in the middle of the night, whenever I want to, I just take my paintings and I just...
1: So you're a painter?
0: Yeah.
1: Amazing.
0: No. No. not a professional one, but I do love to play with colors.
1: Of course. I think art is a form of self-expression. So I think that's cool.
0: Do you
1: know, sometimes inspiration just strikes in the most random times.
0: Yes. In the middle of the night sometimes.
1: Exactly, I understand.
0: Yeah. Oh, you understand.
1: Yes.
0: What do you do?
1: I'm not so good with paints, but I'm more of sketches.
0: Wow.
1: Sketches and drawings, I think that's like my preferred medium.
0: Wow, I can never do sketches because, I like some things that are, I don't know, messy but beautiful, that sort of thing.
1: A beautiful chaos.
0: I like that. I'm going to keep that, Putri. But then sketch is something that requires intense detail for me. Mm. And I don't really like that.
1: I on the other hand, I actually prefer like more detailed types of art. I appreciate the little things. And I think learning to draw like in the most detailed ways are kind of my way of appreciating the little things.
0: See, this is what I love about art. It just brings everybody together.
1: Exactly.
0: Oh my god, Putri, I'm glad I have this conversation with you. You're definitely the right person for me to talk to when
1: What's
0: it comes to art.
1: What's your most recent projects?
0: Okay, so what I do is I exchange art with my friends.
1: Oh, okay.
0: Yes, so we would do art, I don't know, maybe once or twice a year. We would just do a painting on a canvas and then we just share it to each other.
1: That's so fun.
0: Yes, it is. I'm glad. All right, then maybe we could exchange arts.
1: We could exchange
0: arts. All right, then, Putri, I'll catch up with you in the next hour then.
1: All right.
0: Bye. You take care. Yay.

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After the news at 12, all the way to the prime at 1, there is no rush, there is no noise, just beautiful, beautiful hopes and memories about our loved ones. And we're going to start with this beautiful song by the Bee Gees, How Deep Is Your Love? Trax

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You know, I've been through so many changes in my life, girl. Oh, I've been up real high where I thought I didn't need anybody. Oh, and then again, I've been down real low where there was no one in my life that needed me. Material things I thought had so much value. Oh, girl, didn't really have any value at all. That I was a lonely man, a man with no direction, with no purpose, with no one to love and no one to love me for me.

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Wonderful Tonight by Eric Clapton. If you just tuned in, this is Trax FM in the Love Letters Hour, playing beautiful love songs from before the year 2000s. 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

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Now, I have a very beautiful romantic love story to share. So apparently Aunt Peep Dowse and her husband, so they went on their first date on the last day of June in 1996. And on their first date, her then boyfriend, husband, said that until I'm with you, I will never give you flowers. And then apparently they're still married 27 and a half years later. He never bought her a single flower, still married, but he made a garden, though, filled with beautiful flowers. Now, isn't that a strike? So, yes, it is. That is so romantic. So, you know, sometimes if men were to say things that they don't mean, sometimes it's just it's a beautiful thing. So, yes, flowers, eh? Have you given flowers to your loved ones yet? If you haven't, you might want to give it a wave. Trax FM.

42 minutes past 12 p.m. with me, Mali, on Tracks, Midday Buzz, in the Love Letters Hours, and that was Saving All My Love for You by Whitney Houston. Now, you see, when we talk about love, we always associate it between men and women. And but eventually, we also need to love our family. We need to love our friends. And now, I'd just like to share with you some meaningful ways that we can do to show love to our loved ones. Well, firstly, what you can do is you can greet each other every day, good morning, or you could actually just say, I love you, Mom. Call your mom. You know, sometimes when we're working and your parents might live far away, sometimes a simple call might do the trick, which is send that beautiful love message to your parents, to your aunties, to your cousins. And look for a reason if you're staying with your parents, you know, look for a daily reason to compliment your spouse, your parents, or your siblings. You know, sometimes when, I don't know about you guys, but me and the girls, we always say, you look so beautiful today, you might want to start to say that to your mom, or dad, you look amazing, or sister, you look good. Anywho, that's just from me to you on Tracks FM.

49 minutes past 12 p.m. with me, Mali, on Tracks Midday Buzz in the Love Letters Hour, finishing off this hour with some beautiful tracks, beautiful love songs performed before the year 2000s. Thank you so much for still sticking around with me on Tracks FM. Now, in the next hour, we will be doing Song Request Hour. So, if you have any songs that you'd like me to spin on air, you can just WhatsApp us at 011-6279-9030. Now, I have to warn all of you, there's a lot of song requests coming in already, so if you want your songs to be played on air, well, you gotta text us quick. 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

Salam Alaysi Madani, I am Putri Rosli with Prime at 1. First, the headlines. MACC opens investigation into delayed fertilizer distribution to Kedah paddy farmers. And King consents to lifting of emergency in Serian.

0: the news in full. A former director general of FELDA has been remanded for 5 days from today until September 11th to assist in investigations by the Malaysian Anti-Corruption Commission, or MACC, regarding allegations of power abuse, misappropriation and corruption. The remand order was issued by Judge Ezrin Zakaria at the Putrajaya Magistrates Court today. The man in his 60s is under investigation over the appointment of a developer company for a project in Kuala Lumpur, as well as dealings involving the sale of land belonging to the statutory body. Meanwhile, MACC has opened an investigation into delays in the distribution of supplementary compound fertilizer to paddy farmers in Kedah. Kedah MACC opened the investigation following a complaint lodged by the Pertubuhan Persaudaraan Pesawah Malaysia organization on August 26th over delays in the supply of the fertilizer. The supplier, appointed by the Agriculture and Food Security Ministry, has delayed the fertilizer needed by paddy farmers in the 100,000 hectare area under the Muda Agricultural Development Authority. MACC Chief Commissioner Datuk Sri Abdul Halim Aman confirmed the matter and said the investigation was opened under Section 18 of the MACC Act of 2009. A search and rescue, or SAR, operation for 6 individuals reported missing during a hiking expedition along Trans-GBB Trail in Gerik, Perak, commenced this morning. Perak Fire and Rescue Department Director Datuk Sayani Saidon said the 6 individuals comprise a family of 4 and 2 forestry mountain guides. The department received information regarding their disappearance yesterday evening before launching search operations today. The operation also involves the Royal Malaysia Police, the Forestry Department, and other relevant agencies. Meanwhile, Gua Musang District Police Chief Superintendent Sik Chun Fu said the identities of the missing family of 4 and the 2 mountain guides have been confirmed. They are married couple Wan Ahmad Aslam Wan Zairuddin and Siti Zulaiha Norizan, both aged 39 from Yongpeng, Johor. The other 2 are their children, Dia Raisha, aged 13, and Ahmad Raif, 9. Meanwhile, the 2 mountain guides involved have been identified as Shafi'i Siddiq and Hazman Mamad from Dabung, Kuala Krai. Now some haze updates. His Majesty Sultan Ibrahim, King of Malaysia, has consented to end the emergency declaration across the entire Serian division in Sarawak. The decision was made after considering the advice of the Prime Minister, the views of the Premier of Sarawak, and reports from relevant agencies indicating that the Air Pollutant Index, or API, reading in Serian is no longer at a dangerous level. However, the current haze situation in the area will continue to be monitored. Residents in affected areas are advised to limit outdoor activities and adhere to directives issued by the authorities. In the meantime, Education Minister Datuk Sri Fadlina Siddiq said parents may choose to may choose not to send their children to school if they are concerned about their health amid haze currently affecting the country. She said parents only needed to inform the school if they decided to keep their children at home. Meanwhile, 2 areas in Sarawak recorded Air Pollutant Index, or API, readings at very unhealthy levels as of 12 p.m. today. According to the Malaysian Air Pollutant Index Management System portal, Samarahan recorded a reading of 236, followed by Serian at 222. Meanwhile, 40 other areas nationwide recorded unhealthy API levels, while 24 areas registered moderate readings. Malaysia must strengthen talent development in science, technology, engineering and mathematics, or STEM, to ensure the country can create and master its own technology. Prime Minister Datuk Sri Anwar Ibrahim said that Malaysia cannot rely indefinitely on foreign developed technologies. Instead, it must transition into a nation capable of innovating, owning and mastering technology. His speech text was read by Minister of Science, Technology and Innovation, Datuk Chang Li Kang.
1: Malaysia sedang berada pada satu titik penting dalam perjalanan pembangunan negara. 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
0: Datuk Chang Li Kang. Meanwhile, the abuse of e-commerce platforms and online marketplaces for drug sales is becoming increasingly alarming, particularly as these activities have the potential to spread into rural areas. Communications Minister Dato' Sri Fahmi Fadhil said that this is among the challenges requiring urgent attention, alongside government efforts to expand internet access and digital literacy to the public.
2: Saya telah mengarahkan pihak MCMC selepas pada ini, MCMC ada satu pertemuan dengan salah satu daripada platform yang kita lihat terbabit dalam penyalahgunaan rangkaian yang membolehkan dadah seperti fentanyl ataupun apa disebut sebagai piu-piu.
0: Datuk Sri Fahmi Fadhil. Still ahead, Malaysians advised to check flight status as Anak Krakatau Ash disrupts Jakarta flights. Malaysian travellers flying from or transiting through Soekarno-Hatta International Airport or CGK in Jakarta have been advised to regularly check their flight status following disruptions caused by volcanic ash from Mount Anak Krakatau. The Malaysian Embassy in Jakarta said the volcanic ash had forced the temporary closure of several airports and disrupted international flights, including services to and from Kuala Lumpur. The embassy also advised Malaysian visitors to keep abreast of developments and comply with instructions from local authorities, particularly regarding the spread of volcanic ash. Elsewhere, the main airport in Jakarta and three nearby airports have extended their operational shutdown until 6 p.m. today due to the eruption of Mount Anak Krakatau. Airport operator Angkasa Pura confirmed that the flight suspensions were implemented following heightened eruptive activity affecting the airspace. The disruption has left tens of thousands of passengers stranded at terminals. Passengers are advised to continuously check their flight schedule status with their respective airlines from time to time. Saudi Arabia is leveraging artificial intelligence and data analytics to develop services for pilgrims and Umrah performers. Its Ministry of Hajj and Umrah uses data to generate insights and forecasts that support planning and decision making. It also provides smart solutions to manage crowd movement and pilgrim flows, helping to facilitate their journeys and improve their experience. In addition, the ministry works to maximize the strategic value of data through advanced analytics, AI and pattern recognition. It conducts studies on Hajj and Umrah trends, pilgrims and Umrah performers' behaviors and preferences, and supply and demand. U.S. President Donald Trump wants to do more than end the war in Ukraine. He is seeking to create conditions for a lasting peace. White House envoy Jared Kushner said future agreements should prevent a renewed conflict and allow Ukraine to rebuild and develop. This was stated during a meeting with Ukrainian President Volodymyr Zelensky, who described it as vital towards achieving a fair peace. The talks with the Washington representative were also attended by security advisors from Britain, France, and Germany.

0: And now a recap of the headlines. MACC opens investigation into delayed fertilizer distribution to Kada paddy farmers. And King consents to lifting of emergency in Serian. That concludes the bulletin prepared by Azmir Reza. Malaysia Madani, Kesejahteraan Dinikmati.
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Now, I'd like to say to all our Muslim listeners, it is about time for Zuhr prayer. 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

And that was Better Now by Post Malone. 23 minutes past 1 p.m. with me, Mali, on Tracks Midday Buzz in the Song Request Hour. Now, I'm seeing a lot of song requests coming in already. So we still have a few slots left to fill in those song requests and some dedications as well, if you'd like to. Now, I'd like to start our Song Request Hour with a request from Kyung. I Want to Know What Love Is by The Foreigner. And she says, I've heard Mariah Carey's cover before, and both versions are great, but I feel like the soulful quality of the original artist's voice really resonates with how I'm feeling right now. Well, Kyung, this one is for you. I Want to Know What Love Is by The Foreigner. Enjoy your lunch.

I Wanna Know What Love Is by The Foreigner. Hi everybody, if you just tuned in, this is Trax FM, Trax Midday Buzz in the Song Request Hour. Now, I do know you guys are having lunch right now. Well, apparently one of our listeners is currently having lunch, Miss Christiana, and this is her song request, Every Day I Love You.

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Hi, everybody. If you just tuned in, this is Trax FM, Trax Midday Buzz in the song request hour. Now, we have songs queued up already for this hour. This next song that I'm about to play is a song request by Miss Lena. Well, we almost have the same name. Anywho, 35 minutes past 1 p.m. It is lunchtime for most of us. So if you're having lunch, well, I hope you enjoy your lunch with this beautiful selection of songs by our one and only Trax FM listeners on Trax FM.

0: And that was The Seed by Aurora, a song request by Miss Shirley. Now, I really love this song, so thank you so much for the song request. See, this is why I love Song Request Hour, because I'm learning a lot from you guys. 44 minutes past 1 p.m. on Trax FM, Trax Midday Buzz. 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And stay tuned. In the next hour is the final hour, or shall I say, the golden hour. Now, please be reminded, if you're driving on the roads, drive safe. Remember to adhere by the rules and always, always stay alert, especially when you're on the roads. Remember to take care and stay safe.
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Hi everybody, if you just tuned in, this is Trax FM, Trax Midday Buzz. In the song request hour, we are 8 minutes away up until the news updates at 2 p.m. with Putri Rosli. In the meantime, stay tuned with me, Trax Midday Buzz, from 10 a.m. all the way to 3 p.m. in the next hour, the final hour, or shall I say the golden hour, where I would love to take the opportunity to share some things that we might take things for lightly. Like in the hour previously, we had a conversation about a hearing, and we talked about how to take care of your hearing. And apparently, if you blast music too loud, it's not good. Now, I'm not saying music is not good. It is good, but blasting it too loud might affect your hearing in the long run. So remember to always stay alert and stay safe. And this is just a reminder from me to you, Molly, on Trax FM.

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2: Salam Alaisi Madani, I am Putri Rosli with the news updates at 2 p.m. Efforts to strengthen collaboration between the National Information Dissemination Centres, or NADI, and rural community centres reflect the government's focus on synergy, resource optimization, and better public service delivery. Communications Minister Dato' Sri Fahmi Fadhil said NADI had developed beyond providing computers and internet access to become community information and empowerment hubs, connecting people with skills, opportunities, and government services. Initiatives to strengthen science, technology, engineering and mathematics, or STEM education, require a collective effort from all stakeholders. Science, Technology and Innovation Minister Dato' Chang Li Kang said the initiatives aim to identify young talents while providing them with continuous guidance and opportunities to develop. He said the National Science Challenge 2026 YAB Prime Minister's Challenge Trophy was among the initiatives to strengthen science education by laying a strong foundation in science from the school level. Meanwhile, a total of 400 juvenile river terrapins were released into their natural habitat in Sungai Terengganu, Kuala Berang, near Hulu Terengganu today. The move aimed to strengthen the conservation of the endangered species and safeguard the country's biodiversity. Natural Resources and Environmental Sustainability Minister Dato' Sri Arthur Joseph Kurup said the release program was part of the government's ongoing efforts to restore the population of the reptile species in the country. Separately, schools in Johor will only be closed if the API reading exceeds 200. State Education and Information Committee Chairman Dr. Muhammad Nakib Mat Ghazali said district education offices and schools had been instructed to keep track of the latest API readings. Several districts recorded unhealthy API readings this morning, namely Segamat with 157, Batu Pahat also at 157, Tangka 153 and Kluang with 151. A man goes on trial in Finland on Monday, charged with sexually abusing hundreds of children aged 9 to 15 on social media platforms, including Snapchat. According to Finnish public broadcaster Yle, the victims were boys living across Finland. The man had allegedly contacted the children via Snapchat, asking them to take take and send him photos or videos of themselves wearing very little clothing or naked. He had also asked them to perform sexual acts. That was the news edited by Azmil Reza. Malaysia Madani, Kesejahteraan Dinikmati.
3: 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Hi, Putri.
4: Hello.
3: The final hour for me.
4: Okay.
3: Trax Midday Buzz, how are you doing so far?
4: I'm doing great. How are you feeling?
3: Oh, well, it's the end of the hour. So yes, I'm pumped up. But anywho, so normally during the final hour of my show, I would love to share something that is relatable to people, but sometimes we tend to take it lightly.
4: Okay.
3: And this is very like, oh, again, smoking. I just want to give awareness about smoking.
4: Yes, of course.
3: So one of the best ways to create awareness is to make a joke out of it.
4: I know. That's a good way.
3: Yeah. So, okay, I have two lines that I'd like to share with you. I don't know if you've read this, but here, I'm just going to give it a go.
4: Okay.
3: Smoking is my aesthetic lifestyle.
4: Oh, of course.
3: Right? All right. The second one is, wait, which one is? Okay. I told my lungs a joke. Mm-hmm. They didn't find it very breathtaking. Well, I'm just going to say smoking is really bad. I have been trying to. Is there any good effects of smoking? None.
4: No, not at all.
3: None at all. So, yes, I'm going to talk more about this in this hour. So, anywho, Putri, I'll catch up with you in time.
4: All right.
3: You take care. Bye.
4: Bye.

9 minutes past 2 p.m. right here with me, Molly, on Tracks Midday Buzz. And I'm telling you, if you are a smoker and you let smoking go, the people around you will be happy and grateful. Anywho, so in this hour, I want to talk about smoking. And as I mentioned, there is nothing, I'd say, no positive thing about smoking. And I want to share this real-life story that I found. And it says, this Joanna, Miss Joanna, and she said, I had a massive asthma episode. It led me to cardiopulmonary arrest and I almost died. So she said she began to smoke when she was 11 years old and found out she had severe case of asthma when she was 19. And that did not make her quit smoking. It made her smoke even more. So she's a chain smoker and she tried everything to quit. And then there was one time last October, she had a massive asthma episode and she nearly passed away. She nearly died. And then after a few days in the hospital, she spent so many days without smoking and she said, it's not that bad. So that was the reason why she decided, nope, I am stopping. I won't smoke tomorrow. I won't smoke tomorrow and tomorrow and tomorrow. So yes, I mean, it makes her feel really proud. And I guess sometimes you just need a reason to stop smoking. But you know, if you have the thought of quitting smoking, and then I believe that you should, because there's nothing positive about it. There's no other words to say. Anywho, I'm going to elaborate more on this topic from Specialist Tracks FM.

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Midday Buzz in the final hour, or shall I say the golden hour. Now, we were talking about smoking, and now I want to talk about, I just want to rephrase the effects of smoking on the body. Firstly, experts say that it raises overall cancer risk almost everywhere in the body, and not just lung cancer. It can cause mental health problems. It increases the risk of heart attack, heart disease, increases stroke risk, psoriasis risk, type 2 diabetes risk, osteoporosis risk, gum disease risk, vision changes or loss. It's just so negative. Smoking is just so negative. I mean, talking about smoking, the haze itself is bad. No, smoking is almost the same thing. There's like, it's just not good. And then remember just now we had a Dr. Sherrier coming in, and he talks about if you have any hearing problems, there's a hearing aid that might be able to help you. And if you were to have any eye problems, you can short-sightedness or long-sightedness, you can do LASIK. But if you were to have lung damage, it is irreversible. There's nothing that you can do to help your lungs go back to the way it is. And it increases the risk of chronic lung conditions. That's what smoking does. And fertility problems too. Now, I'm not going to lie to you. I overheard a conversation where, even if I smoke, I could still get pregnant. Even if my husband smokes, I could still get... Yes, but why take the chance? If you have a wife that's pregnant, or if you are if you have people who is currently conceiving, who's currently pregnant, please don't smoke near them, because it's going to affect the baby inside. Now, I cannot stress this enough. I mean, stress itself is not good, but you know, to remind everybody out here that smoking is bad is something that most people take it lightly, but it's bad. There's nothing that can make it good. Yeah, I mean, this is just me spreading awareness using a platform that I have. So if you have any intentions to stop smoking whatsoever, please do. You're doing the community a service, and most importantly, your body. This is just from me to you on Trax FM.

once you start, it's difficult to quit. Smoking is a hard habit to break. Nicotine in tobacco is highly addictive. The body and mind quickly become acquainted to it, so that a person needs to have it just to feel normal.

And that was Fall For You by Secondhand Serenade, a beautiful song to sing along to. Hi everybody, this is Trax FM, Trax Midday Buzz, Molly here, 32 minutes past 2 p.m. on a beautiful Monday afternoon slash evening, and we were talking about smoking. So I want to share with you real life stories about smokers who quit smoking. And okay, this is Amanda B, and she says she lives in Wisconsin and began smoking in fifth grade. She smoked during pregnancy, and her baby was born 2 months early, and her girl, the baby, spent weeks in an incubator. Now that sounds so heartbreaking for a mom or for anybody. So she quit smoking because of that, because it affected her baby. Now another one, we have Mr. Andy. He lives in Texas. He started smoking cigarettes at age 15 to fit in with friends, and after decades of smoking, he was diagnosed with smoking related throat cancer. He needed 3 surgeries to remove the cancer, and his wife became his primary caregiver. And we have another one right here. Okay, Miss Becky, she lived in Ohio. She started smoking as a teenager, and she continued to smoke until she quit at the age of 52, but then she died at the age of 62 from COPD. And COPD is actually a long-term lung condition that makes it hard to breathe. There's so many other stories relatable to people. The reason why they quit smoke, a mother reason is the child, a father reason is the child too, a parent, mothers, friends, family, even yourself. So yes, there's so many stories that I can tell, but the decision is up to you. This is just for me to you on Trax FM.

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This is Trax FM, Trax Midday Buzz. Molly here in the song request hour. My goodness. In the final hour, shall I see the golden hour? And we were talking about smoking. Now, smoking is not just about you. It's about the people around you, especially children, women, elder people. So let me tell you one thing. If you smoke, infants and children are exposed to secondhand smoking and they are at risk of sudden infant death syndrome. I'm not picking this out anywhere. It's from experts, okay? And then you will affect their lower respiratory illnesses, middle ear disease, cough, phlegm, wheeze, breathlessness, asthma, slow lung growth, poor lung function, and ADHD, and so much more. So these are the things you might want to take in consideration before you smoke. It's not just about you, it's about the people around you. Now you might want to take action before you run out of time. And the only time that we can run out to is this song, Out of Time, by The Weeknd, on Trax FM.

0: 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In the meantime, I'd like to say thank you so much for sticking around. Thank you so much for accompanying me from 10 a.m. all the way to 3 p.m. Now remember, you're strong, you're beautiful, and you're true, and there's nothing in this world that you can't do. But please remember to stop smoking, because it's not just about you, it's also about the people around you. 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
2: Salam alaikum Madani, I am Putri Rosli with the news updates of the hour. Malaysia has yet to decide whether to introduce a mandatory carbon tax for the aviation sector, despite remaining committed to the International Civil Aviation Organization's goal of net zero carbon emissions by 2050. Transport Minister Anthony Loke said Malaysia will take a gradual approach to reducing aviation carbon emissions, with details to be announced from time to time. He said the Civil Aviation Authority of Malaysia has also not made any decision on mandatory carbon taxation as the country continues to work towards its ICAO commitments. The Juru Sungai Dua traffic dispersal project in Penang is making good progress, with package 1 now at 40.79% complete. Penang Chief Minister Chow Kon Yeo said package 1 is expected to be completed by October 2027, while packages 2 to 5 are currently under evaluation and tender. He said the tender process for the remaining packages is expected to be completed by the end of this year, with construction set to begin early next year. Meanwhile, a search and rescue operation is being prepared for 6 people feared missing while hiking at Gunung Transgerah in Lojing, Kelantan, with teams to be deployed by land, water and air. Perak Fire and Rescue Department Director Datuk Sayani Saidon said all teams will gather at Pos Kemar, which will serve as the forward control post, while an aerial survey is scheduled to begin at 2 p.m. today to assess the search area and identify routes for ground teams. The 6, including 2 mountain guides and 4 family members, began their hike on August 29th and were due to return on September 3rd. In foreign news, Nepal is observing a national day of mourning following the deadly flood and mudslide along its border with China, with at least 1,380 people killed and more than 5,500 still missing. The national flags being flown at half-mast at government offices and Nepali missions abroad, as search and rescue operations continue following 4 recent miracle rescues. And finally, in sports, tennis, world number 1 Arina Sabalenka has reached the US Open quarterfinals after beating home favorite Taylor Townsend in straight sets. The Belarusian won 6-4, 6-3 at Arthur Ashe Stadium, keeping her bid for a 3rd consecutive US Open title on track. Sabalenka must win the tournament to retain her world number 1 ranking and will face Czechia's Linda Noskova in the quarterfinals. And that was the news edited by Riven Raj Kumar. Malaysia Madani, Kesejahteraan Dinikmati.
3: Thank you very much, Putri Rosli from Whisper Burita RTM for the news on Trax FM. Hello, Putri. How
4: Hello.
3: Are you?
4: How are you?
3: I'm good, thank you. Yes, and how's the haze been treating you?
4: The haze so far?
3: No discrimination net.
4: No, <It's> like, so far, it's all right. I'm like, you know, wearing masks outdoors.
3: Good. The proper mask, isn't it? The
4: yes,
3: N95.
4: Exactly.
3: Yeah, it's a little bit uncomfortable.
4: A little bit, but apparently the regular surgical mask is not going to cut it.
3: Correct.
4: So, you know, we're doing everything we can to keep healthy.
3: Good, good, fantastic, fantastic. Besides that, you're going to have extra baths.
4: Yes.
3: Correct?
4: It's so hot.
3: Right? So bathe, like, if you bathe 3 times a day, bathe 5 times a day. Right?
4: Yeah.
3: And then mandi kerbau, doesn't matter. You know?
4: Just rinse to get the heat off.
3: Correct. And then you wash your face. But difficult for ladies, I know. They wear makeup and all that. And then, yeah, so it's not so easy. Like, for the guys, no problem. Just go to the sink and then wash your face and come on. You look like, you know, you just came to work.
4: Ah.
3: Right?
4: For me, it's more skincare than makeup.
3: Mm.
4: So, you know, try to be as comfortable as we can.
3: Correct. Correct. Nice over there. And then what are you doing for drinks and all that? What are you having? Is there a favorite drink you have? Iced lemon tea or... or lemon and lime, or lemon and what do you call it? Lemon and lime.
4: Lemon and lime.
3: lemon and honey. Sorry.
4: Honey lemon. Oh, I love honey lemon.
3: Isn't it?
4: I love honey lemon. I like it hot.
3: Yeah. Oh.
4: Yeah. Rather than cold.
3: Okay.
4: I think it's. I don't know, I find it soothing.
3: Okay. Interesting. All right. Well, that's something I should try. I've always had it cold.
4: Really?
3: But yeah, maybe it's time I actually checked it out hot, like what you said, right? Notice the backbeat music?
4: Yes, I do.
3: It's
4: you
3: all about
4: do this.
3: Yeah, it's all about drums for you.
4: Thank
3: so,
4: you.
3: Yeah, there you go. How are the drum lessons coming along?
4: The drum lessons are doing great.
3: Fantastic. Oh, I want to find out more. 4 o'clock, come back, tell me some more stories, yeah?
4: Okay.
3: In the meantime, Malaysia Day Rin, around the corner. You a big fan of Sabah?
4: I am.
3: Yeah? You go there often?
4: No, actually, but I do have family there.
3: Oh, lovely.
4: I have my cousins. They live there.
3: Oh, nice. Okay, I'm going to start off with a nice little song over here. It's from Sabah.
4: All right.
3: And it's dedicated to everybody in Sabah.
4: Okay.
3: From everybody here. Here we go. Talk to you later, Putri.
4: Bye.

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I am Green Man with you all the way till eight tonight on Tracks FM. Big, big thank you to Molly, who is here in the morning from 10 till 3 with you. She's going to be back pretty soon, so yeah, stay tuned. When she's back again, it's going to be rocking and rolling with her. 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

Hello, I'm Sarima Ibrahim. Let's celebrate unity, diversity, and progress. 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May our nation continue to thrive with peace, prosperity, and harmony. We are stronger together. Happy Malaysia Day!

0: Good afternoon, it's Drive Time on Trax FM. Just taking a look at some headlines. The Malaysia Agriculture, Horticulture and Agritourism Exhibition, MAHA 2026, officially closed on September 6, 2026, making history by drawing a record 4.3 million visitors and surpassing its initial targets. Way to go! At the closing ceremony at Maip Serdang, the Prime Minister said and emphasized that the significant business investments and trade deals generated during the 10-day event must be sustained through proactive follow-up actions to bring lasting benefits to local farmers and the agricultural industry. And when you get a chance like that to take advantage and actually be showcasing a lot of your products, you should actually do it. So, yeah, the next time around, if you didn't get to go to this one, you can go to the next one, which will be biannual, yeah? Anyway, Johor will close all schools, kindergartens and childcare centres if the air pollutant index exceeds 200 amid the worsening haze. The State Education and Information Committee chairman said that several districts were already recording unhealthy readings this morning, with Segamat and Batu Pahat at 157, Tangka at 153 and Kluang at 151. Meantime, the King has consented to lift the emergency declaration in the entire Serian division Sarawak, imposed last Friday following hazardous air quality readings due to transboundary haze. The Prime Minister's office said the decision was made after taking into account the advice of the Prime Minister and Sarawak Premier Tan Sri Abang Johari Tunopeng. Relevant agencies found that the air pollutant index readings in the area were no longer at hazardous level. That's good over there, but yeah, I don't think you can, take it easy just yet. Yeah, you still have haze over there, although it's not at that level anymore. However, the haze in Sarawak has yet to fully subside. Several areas, particularly Serian and Semarahan, still recording very unhealthy levels, yeah? So at 8 a.m. today, Semarahan was the only area in Sarawak recording a very unhealthy API reading at 226. However, do take precautions and take care. All right, more news with our news itself. Putri Rosli's got that covered at 4 from Wisma Berita RTM right here on Trax FM.
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3: 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Selamat Hari Malaysia!

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1: Salam Malaysia Madani, I am Putri Rosli with the news updates of the hour. The coordination between the Rural and Regional Development Ministry and the Communications Ministry on Rural Community Centres, PKD, and the National Information Dissemination Centres, or NADI, is expected to be finalised within a month for presentation to the Cabinet. Deputy Prime Minister Dato' Sri Dr. Ahmad Zahid Hamidi said issues involving human resources, assets, finances and data sharing must be resolved within that period. He said the two ministries will also set a clear timeline, division of roles and performance indicators for the coordination. The haze has not disrupted teaching and learning at any higher education institution so far, with classes to be conducted online if necessary. Higher Education Minister Dato' Sri Dr. Zamri Abdul Kadir said the ministry is closely monitoring the situation, particularly in Sabah and Sarawak, and has advised higher education institutions to monitor conditions in their respective areas. He said any measures affecting teaching and learning will follow directives from the authorities while ensuring students' education continues. Meanwhile, the government will review the target for Bumiputra-owned companies to contribute 31% to GDP by 2035, with a progress report expected by the end of this year or early next year. Economy Minister Akmal Nasrullah Muhammad Nasir said the review will assess the progress of the Bumiputra Economic Transformation Plan 2035 and identify areas that need improvement. In foreign news, Indonesia is preparing weather modification operations to help clear volcanic ash from Mount Anak Krakatau that has spread across Greater Jakarta, Banten and Lampung. The National Disaster Mitigation Agency said cloud seeding and water misting operations will begin once weather and flight conditions permit, after volcanic ash disrupted several airports. Authorities are also monitoring affected areas and urging local governments to prepare early warning systems, evacuation centers, and emergency supplies. Finally, in sports, Sarawak para powerlifter Bibiana Ahmad won gold and broke her own national record with an 86-kilogram lift in the women's under 61-kilogram category at the Selangor 2026 Para Sukma. She said 2 days of drastic weight cutting to qualify for the lighter category was worth the sacrifice. And that was the news edited by Ruben Rajkumar. Malaysia Madani, Kesejahteraan Dinikmati.

0: Thank you very much, Putri Rosli, drummer girl, for the news at 4 on Tracks. Now, tell me, how have those drum lessons progressed?
1: Lessons have been progressing well, I think. Hopefully by about this month, or maybe in the early of next month, we are going to start learning our music so that, you know, train for performance.
0: Oh, wow.
1: Rather than just theory and practical.
0: Where's that performance going to be?
1: I have no idea.
0: Right
1: yet.
0: Here at the foyer. Start off at the foyer of Antasapuri. And then we'll bring you into the auditorium, Perdana.
1: Wow, if I do get that gig, I'll definitely hit you up first.
0: Don't mess, yeah? Wow, I can't wait to see that. And what kind of a drum ensemble would you have, your group?
1: We're like a marching style ensemble.
0: Nice.
1: Yes.
0: And then you have other players as well, blowing instruments and all that?
1: No, we don't. We're
0: okay.
1: 100% percussion. We do have the blowers. But they are kind of like a separate entity.
0: Mm-hmm,
1: Like we will merge when needed.
0: Nice.
1: Depending on the performance.
0: Yeah, you can even throw in some dances over there.
1: That'd be cool too.
0: Right? You get some people who can dance to rhythm and all that. Wow, Latin dances. Fantastic. Oh, nice. Congratulations. Yeah? Yeah.
1: Thank you.
0: Okay,
1: thank
0: what's
1: you.
0: Your favorite Malaysian food, Putri?
1: My favorite Malaysian food?
0: Mm-hmm.
1: Like a snack or like a dish?
0: Makan,
1: like,
0: dish. Complete. That could be my dinner tonight also, so yeah.
1: I actually really like nasi dagang.
0: Nasi dagang?
1: Yes.
0: Okay. Would you recommend that to a tourist?
1: Of course.
0: Oh, fantastic.
1: I would.
0: Oh, okay.
1: Like, nasi dagang is a good local food to try.
0: Really, yeah?
1: Yeah, I mean, we have the classic nasi lemak, of course.
0: Of course.
1: But we also have a lot of different rice dishes.
0: That's what's so beautiful, isn't it?
1: It is.
0: I know how people always say, when you talk about Malaysia, you talk about food only, but what to do?
1: Yeah. There's nothing you can do. Like, the food is a huge part of our cultural identity.
0: Correct.
1: And I love it.
0: All right.
1: So, you know.
0: Yeah.
1: Food brings people together.
0: It does. It does. Happy tummy, happy family, they say, right?
1: What's your favorite dish?
0: My favorite dish, Malaysian food. I like the laksas.
1: Laksas, that's a good choice, yeah.
0: Yeah, the laksas, you notice? The S at the back, yeah?
1: Yes.
0: Yeah, because we've got so many different kinds of laksas.
1: So many variations.
0: Correct?
1: I love them all, actually.
0: Okay, which Malaysian state would you recommend to a tourist?
1: State?
0: Mm-hmm. Difficult, isn't it?
1: It is difficult. I feel like each state has their own uniqueness.
0: And depending on the kind of tourist the person is.
1: Yeah, it depends on what kind of vibe. We have like, we have the beaches.
0: Right.
1: You know, we also have like the city centers.
0: Mm-hmm.
1: We also have like...
0: We've also got the gunungs.
1: Yeah, we also have like mountainous areas. So I think just do like a full Malaysia road trip.
0: Correct.
1: It's worth it.
0: Yeah, so you should drive around Semenanjung and all that, and then take a flight over to Sabah and Sarawak.
1: That would be amazing.
0: Correct. And then spend, I don't know, how long would that be? A week over
1: probably.
0: In Sabah and Sarawak.
1: Yes.
0: Right. And then spend another week going from one state to another state. Yeah. You go to Ipoh for lunch and then end up for your dinner in Penang.
1: Yeah.
0: Why not? Yeah.
1: In the same day. Wow.
0: Nice, isn't it? Ah, I tell you. Okay. What's your favorite Malaysian slang?
1: Slang?
0: Mine's Aya. Aya.
1: Oh my goodness, I don't know. I don't know. There's so many.
0: Which one comes out of you immediately when something happens?
1: Immediately? I think like Lepak Lu.
0: Lepak Lu means Lepak Dulu, is it?
1: Yes.
0: Okay, Lepak Lu.
1: We use it like just kind of like real, like a relax, you know,
0: okay.
1: Chill.
0: Yeah.
1: Like no rush.
0: Yeah, Lepak Lu.
1: Lepak Lu.
0: Hey bro, Lepak Lu. Okay, join you for the news at 5, Putri Rosli.
1: All right.
0: You take care. Ta-ta.
1: Bye.
0: Lepak Lu, yeah?
1: Yeah.

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It's Drive Time on Trax FM. I am Green Man with you till 8. It is my absolute pleasure to have you with us.

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0: 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Time we check in with our friends from the weather department. The weather person today is Mr. Ahmad. Hi, Mr. Ahmad.
1: Hi.
0: How are you?
1: Fine, thank you. How are you?
0: I'm doing good, thank you.
1: Good, very good.
0: Fantastic. We hope the weather is as good as the both of us, yeah? Come.
1: Hopefully, all right.
0: Go ahead.
1: All right. Assalamualaikum and good day to all listeners. Isolated rain and thunderstorm are currently observed over Perlis, Kedah, Penang, Perak, Kelantan and Johor. Driven by westerly wind, this weather is forecast to shift towards the East Coast Peninsula this night. State in Peninsula, Malaysia remain fair. Isolated rain with thunderstorm also currently observed over all division in Sarawak and Sabah. We expect this condition to persist at least by midnight. The numbers of hotspots remain high in southern Sumatra and Kalimantan, which has the potential to cause hazy weather and low visibility over southern peninsula Malaysia, Sarawak, Sabah, including federal territory of Labuan until at least end of this week. The public is advised to limit outdoor activities, stay well hydrated and wear face masks when you are outdoors, particularly in haze affected areas. That concludes our weather update for today. 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
0: Wow, Mr. Ahmad, spectacular, fantastic. Yeah. I like that report over there. You take care of yourself too, yeah?
1: You too.
0: Okay, bye-bye.
1: Bye, Godspeed.
0: Ooh, rock and roll, bro. Our friends from the weather department over there have that warning for all of us, yeah? Ultimately, stay safe, stay hydrated, drink plenty of water, eat your water even. You can eat watermelon, you can eat timun. I always think of those two only. There's so many other fruits as well which contain a lot of water, huh? And yeah, and remember your pets too. Oh yeah, the poor little furry fellas out there. So if you get the chance to actually keep them in a place where they get less exposed to the outdoor air, it'll be better for them. But however, plenty of drinking water for them as well, yeah? It's Drive Time all the way till 8 tonight. I am Green Man with you. I send you greetings from everybody at Trax FM, our bosses, our producers, our DJs. Everybody wants you to have a nice little time with us on Trax FM.

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We're 10 minutes away from our news with Puchi Rosli from Wisma Berita RTM on Trax FM. Now, the national level Malaysia Day celebration will still take place at the Borneo Convention Centre, Kuching, on Wednesday, 16 September 2026. However, due to the current haze situation affecting Kuching and Serian, outdoor activities associated with the celebration have been cancelled. The main Malaysia Day celebration will be held indoors at BCCK on the evening of 16 September. Take note, yeah? Listeners travelling to Kuching or planning to attend are advised to check the latest official announcements before setting out, as arrangements may change according to the haze situation. And if you're in Kota Kinabalu next week, here's one special for the calendar. The Sabah State Malaysia Day exhibition runs from the 9th till the 11th of September at the Palm Square Centre Point, Kota Kinabalu, from 10 in the morning until 9 at night. There'll be exhibitions, quizzes, competitions, a blood donation drive, like we say, donate your blood to the needy, not to the mosquitoes, and plenty of activities for the public. Yeah, so take note of that and stand by. The news with Puchi Rosli is up next.

Hello, hi. It's your boy, Double D. As a citizen of Malaysia, we must always be proud of our country and our culture. This Malaysia Day, let's celebrate of what makes this nation wonderful. Saya Anak Malaysia. Happy Malaysia Day.

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0: Salam Alaisi Madani, I am Putri Rosli with Prime at 5. First, the headlines. Government mulls equal opportunity policy to ensure fair pay for youth. And PKD-NADI coordination plan should be finalized within a month. The news in full. Mechanisms for transparency and fairness in salary offers will be examined to ensure economic growth translates into higher incomes for the public. Deputy Minister of Economy Akmal Nasrullah Muhammad Nasir said that the study includes proposals to consider an equal opportunity policy, specifically to ensure young people and workers receive more equitable pay returns.
1: Dari segi gaji mediannya itu, kita sekitar dalam 3,600, tetapi jurang itu memang masih ada terutamanya kalangan miputra. 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
0: He said that the government will look into appropriate mechanisms to be introduced alongside ensuring the wages received are sufficient to meet the cost of living for the public. The collaboration between the Rural and Regional Development Ministry and the Communications Ministry on coordinating the Rural Community Centres, PKD, and National Information Dissemination Centres, NADI, must be finalised for Cabinet consideration within a month. Deputy Prime Minister and Rural and Regional Development Minister, Dato' Sri Dr. Ahmad Zahid Hamidi, said issues involving human resources, assets, finances, programmes, data sharing and service schemes must to be resolved within that period. This is to ensure they do not hinder the coordination of the two ecosystems. He wants the collaboration to form an ecosystem capable of strengthening the development and economy of rural communities.
2: Teknologi hari ini telah mengubah geografi peluang. 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
0: Datuk Seri Dr. Ahmad Zahid Hamidi. Meanwhile, Minister of Communications Dato' Sri Fahmi Fadhil said that efforts to strengthen the cooperation between NADI and PKD reflect the government's approach, which prioritizes synergy resource optimization and service delivery for the benefit of the people. He explained that NADI is no longer just a facility providing computers and internet access, but has evolved into a center for information and community empowerment that connects the public with skills, opportunities, and government services. The Ministry of Transport and the Civil Aviation Authority of Malaysia, CAAM, are tightening screening procedures for pilots, cabin crew, and other flight personnel, following a case involving a Malaysia Airlines co-pilot linked to an international drug trafficking syndicate. Transport Minister Anthony Loke said that this measure is among the immediate steps his ministry can take, given that the investigation into the case remains under police purview. In another development, Loke said that the implementation mechanism for a carbon tax in the national aviation sector is still being refined, in line with countries' commitments towards transitioning to low-carbon aviation. He clarified that no decision has been finalized regarding the carbon tax yet. However, its implementation will be carried out in phases, with further details to be announced from time to time. And now some haze updates. 32 areas in Sarawak recorded air pollutant index or API readings at very unhealthy levels as of 4 p.m. today. According to the Malaysian Air Pollutant Index Management System portal, Serian recorded a reading of 256, followed by Samarahan at 233. Meanwhile, 40 other areas nationwide recorded unhealthy API levels. 25 areas registered moderate readings. The haze has not disrupted teaching and learning at any higher education institution so far. Higher Education Minister Dato' Sri Dr. Zamri Abdul Kadir said the Ministry of Higher Education has adopted a flexible approach, including allowing classes to be conducted online when necessary. Now, six University Technology Mara or UITM students are currently receiving medical treatment and observation at two hospitals after experiencing heat-related incidents during an endurance challenge at the UITM Pahang branch last Friday. Maran District Police Chief Superintendent Wong Kim Wai said the two students are undergoing treatment at Sultan Haji Ahmad Shah Hospital in Temerloh, while the other four are being treated at Jengka Hospital. A look at the stocks. At 4 p.m. today, there were 427 gainers, 651 losers and 551 counters traded unchanged on the Bursa Malaysia. The FBMKLCI was at 1,713.69. That is up 5.59 points. Turnover was at 3.030 billion shares, valued at 1.859 billion ringgit. Still ahead, Indonesia prepares cloud seeding to clear Anak Krakatau volcanic ash. Search operations for the six individuals missing during a hiking expedition in Gerik will be expanded tomorrow using camera traps. Perak Fire and Rescue Department JBPM Director Datuk Sayani Saidon said the State Wildlife and National Parks Department or Perhelitan will engage the Team Pelindung Protection Team to retrieve footage from camera traps positioned along the hiking trail. Search efforts are also being intensified through aerial surveillance using JBPM aircraft around Mount Sepat, Mount Belato and Pos Kemar. Meanwhile, Gerik District Police Chief Superintendent Abdul Samad Othman advised the public against making speculations or spreading unverified information regarding the disappearance. He stressed that disseminating unverified details could hinder the progress of the ongoing SAR operation. Now in foreign news, Indonesia is preparing weather modification operations to help wash volcanic ash from Mount Anak Krakatau's eruption away after it spread across parts of the Greater Jakarta, Banten and Lampung. National Disaster Mitigation Agency head Suharyanto said the operations will begin once weather conditions and flight safety permit, noting the volcanic ash has disrupted operations at several airports. Meanwhile, all schools in the Banten region of Indonesia have implemented online learning for 3 days starting today after ash from the eruption of Mount Anak Krakatau covered the province. The measure was taken to avoid health risks as the dust cloud has reached the national capital. In other news, Iran warned South Korea against military deployment or involvement in U.S. operations in the Strait of Hormuz, saying such a move would have serious consequences. Its foreign ministry spokesperson, Ismail Bakai, warned South Korea against succumbing to what he called U.S. pressure and intimidation. On Friday, Seoul said it was considering contributions to U.S. security efforts in the strategic Strait of Hormuz. And finally, in sports, Parasukma 2026. Four events affected by the haze resumed today under strict preventative measures and close monitoring. Organizing Committee Deputy Chairman Muhammad Najwan Halimi said that the decision was reached through mutual agreement between contingent heads and the technical committee. And now a recap of the headlines. Government mulls equal opportunity policy to ensure fair pay for youth. And PKD NADI coordination plan should be finalized within a month. That concludes the bulletin prepared by Azmil Reza. Malaysia Madani, Kesejahteraan Dinikmati.
3: Thank you very much, Putri Rosti, for the news at 5 on Trax FM. So now back home.
0: Yes.
3: And with your drumsticks.
0: Yeah.
3: There could be two kinds of drumsticks. It could be the ones that you can eat. Or it could be the ones that you play with, yeah?
0: You know what? Maybe I'll get both today.
3: You get both today. Nice. And you do know the address of this place, right? P.O. Box 11272. All right. So you have a lovely time, Putri Rosti.
0: All right. You too.
3: Absolute pleasure working with you today.
0: Pleasure having you too.
3: Okay. We shall rock and roll the next time, yeah?
0: All right.
3: Bye-bye.
0: Bye.
4: What should it be? Hey, I got it. I don't remember too clearly how smelly a beer and obsession CK. Cool.
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Hi, I am the Green Man. Good you till 8. It is my absolute pleasure to help you through that drive.

0: Hello, I'm Sarima Ibrahim. Let's celebrate unity, diversity, and progress. 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May our nation continue to thrive with peace, prosperity, and harmony. We are stronger together. Happy Malaysia Day!
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Entertainment news. Malaysia's Tanusia Chetty has secured third place at the Miss World 2026 finals in Nha Trang, Vietnam, finishing as the second runner-up. Congratulations. The 26-year-old educator who showcased Tarian Silat during the pageant and speaks Malay, English, Mandarin and Tamil, don't you?

No, $5,000 could get you an award even. The story follows a grieving daughter who faces heartbreak and frustration when traditional Chinese funeral customs prevent her from leading her own father's final send-off. That's the story over there. So other notable wins at the festival include Mei Jun Tan, who took home Best Director for Oi Jia, and Adam Taufik Suharto, who bagged Best Script for Sasuda Taiping. And that's your little bit of entertainment right here on Tracks FM.

0: 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In the meantime, in Formula 1, Kimi Antonelli went from P20 on the grid, well, 19th, to victory in a sensational drive to win the Italian Grand Prix. Antonelli, on an alternative strategy, caught and passed Mercedes teammate George Russell to win on home soil. Absolutely lovely. I just thought at the end of it, they should have let him have a little talk in Italian, even though I wouldn't understand it. But that feeling of them actually being able to celebrate that moment, they have an Italian who actually won. Even though he wasn't from the T4C Ferrari, he was from a different team. But at the same time, they were celebrating the fact that an Italian had won the Grand Prix after such a long time on their home soil. Yeah. Anyway, and further strengthened his title tilt, Russell nursed his aging tires to second. He didn't go for a pit stop when he had the chance. It was Antonelli who did, and benefited from the good tires at the end of the race. Yeah, Max Verstappen completed the podium. So anyway, Pierre Gasly's first ever start from pole was impressive as he held the lead from Russell. Leclerc showed Hamilton the gravel out of the chicane as Hamilton plummeted 10. Hamilton not happy, of course. "He pushed me off," he said. Leclerc was out of the race at the end of lap 2, having been passed by Verstappen and Oscar Piastri. And now, well, went on the attack. Leclerc spun out at the Parabolica and hit the tire barrier hard. So, yeah, he was very much winded, I guess, by that little crash, by that big crash, not a little crash. But soon had both Mercedes on his case, yeah? Antonelli took the lead from Russell at the start of lap 18. Sensational comeback for the championship leader, who took the back of the grid engine penalty at Monza. Russell, unlike Antonelli and Verstappen, did not pit on their virtual safety car, triggered by Lance Stroll's retirement. So Antonelli was successful in hunting down Russell all the way to pull a remarkable Italian GP win and further supercharge his title bid. As it stood at the end of the race, Kimi Antonelli in first place, second George Russell, third Max Verstappen, and then comes Norris, Piastri, Hamilton, Gasly, Lindblad, Colapinto, Tsunoda, making the top 10 over there. As it stands right now in the standings, Antonelli is with 267 points, ahead of Russell with 201. Then comes Hamilton with 191, Norris 171, Leclerc 155, Verstappen 127. Next race is the Spanish Grand Prix this weekend, the 11th September, practice 1 and 2 on Friday, 11th September, practice 3, Saturday, qualifying come Sunday. And that's your little bit of Formula 1 on Trax FM.
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1: My name is Puyen. Warmest wishes to all Malaysians on this special day. May our unity and harmony continue to flourish. Selamat Hari Malaysia. Yeah.

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2: Salam Malaysia Madani, Carmila Badri with the 6 p.m. updates. Prime Minister Dato' Sri Anwar Ibrahim has announced a special allocation of 500,000 ringgit to help build an additional block at SJKC Boon Heng, Bandar Tasik Mutiara in Simpang Ampat, Nibong Tebal, which involves 12 classrooms and other facilities. Education Minister Dato' Sri Fadlina Sidik said the allocation is good news from the Prime Minister to help the school and the community continue development efforts that have already begun. Now, the Malaysia Agriculture, Horticulture and Agrotourism Show, or MAHA 2026, which concluded yesterday, achieved notable success in promoting Malaysia's agricultural sector while attracting people from diverse backgrounds and sparking greater interest in agriculture among young people. The 10-day event attracted more than 5 million visitors and recorded a total sales exceeding 73 million ringgit, while 97 MOUs worth more than 10.35 billion ringgit was signed. The public, especially prospective home buyers, are urged to check developers and housing project information through the Tedoh portal and mobile app before making a purchase. The Ministry of Housing and Local Government said Tedoh provides information including developers' license status, approved sales permits, project progress and the status of private housing projects. It said the platform also allows users to check late, sick or abandoned projects, approved sale prices and certain government approvals, as well as lodge complaints with the National Housing Department. The National Higher Education Fund Corporation, PTPTN, is providing 1,500 ringgit in loan advance payments to help eligible new students cover initial costs at public universities and polytechnics. The 39.7 million ringgit scheme will benefit 26,457 students entering bachelor's degree programs for the September 2026 intake. The scheme is open to Malaysian students who opted for the loan advance payment through UPU online or university websites, with their parents or guardians required to be STR recipients. And finally, flood survivors in Nepal are struggling to rebuild their lives, with homes destroyed, livelihoods lost and food supplies running low. The need for safe shelter, clean water, food and essential household and hygiene items remain urgent. At least 1,350 people were killed and nearly 5,000 remain missing following the August 26th floods. And that was the news edited by Rivan Rajkumar, Malaysia Madani, Kesejahteraan Dinikmati.
3: Thank you very much, Carmila Badre, for the news at 6
4: You're
3: on Trax FM. Got
4: Hello.
3: You till midnight, do I?
4: Until 11.
3: Until 11, yeah,
4: yes.
3: You know. Yeah,
4: are
3: yeah,
4: you
3: yeah.
4: on until 11?
3: I'm not. Yo, I'm on at till 8.
4: 8, all
3: till
4: right.
3: 8, all and right. then I'll be gone from here.
4: Okay.
3: Anyway, mm-hmm. so, yeah, how are your little furballs at home?
4: They're doing fine.
3: Yeah, haze yep. and all that?
4: Just indoors, windows closed.
3: Right.
4: Yeah.
3: Okay, they're lucky they get to be in there, right? So the other
4: yeah.
3: the other ones on the roads as well,
4: mm-hmm,
3: right?
4: Yeah, yeah.
3: But
4: yeah.
3: before we take care of those on the road over there, we take care of the people on the road also, right? A lot of people forgetting to take care of themselves, just
4: yes.
3: going out there and even doing strenuous exercise.
4: Oh, you shouldn't do that. You should pause that for a while.
3: Correct, Tai Chi.
4: Outside.
3: Yeah, I
4: you
3: saw
4: can
3: the
4: do all that indoors.
3: I saw the
4: outside.
3: Auntie doing Tai Chi in the fog, in
4: no.
3: the fog, in the haze. You know, I don't know what kind of Tai Chi that was. She's, you know, doing some, maybe some strong lung mm-hmm, mm-hmm. thing or whatever. But I told her, Auntie, jangan lah.
4: Mm-hmm.
3: Auntie, go back, you know.
4: Mm-hmm.
3: So anyway, yeah, the pets as well, important.
4: Yeah. Mm-hmm.
3: And I actually came across something about pets.
4: Mm-hmm.
3: And I, let's see now, where is the one about pets? I'm looking for it. I'm scrolling as we speak over here.
2: Uh-huh.
3: And you know what happens when you try looking for something, right?
2: It's never there.
3: Here it is.
2: Okay.
3: Keep pets indoors. Keep windows and doors closed to block fine particulate matter.
2: Yes.
3: PM 2.5 and smoke haze from entering. And then minimize outdoor activity for your woofies.
2: Mm-hmm.
3: Don't get them excited.
2: Yep.
3: Right? Because the more they get excited, the more they will inhale.
2: Yes.
3: So limit outdoor time to brief bathroom breaks for dogs. Bathroom breaks, it seems. Avoid energetic exercise like running or playing fetch.
2: Mm-hmm.
3: The dog should turn around and tell you, you go fetch it yourself, man. And heavier breathing causes animals to inhale more polluted. So, and then keep cats strictly inside.
2: Yeah.
3: Wipe down their coats and paws. Uh-huh.
2: Okay.
3: Hygiene and grooming. After outdoor bathroom breaks, outdoor. Again, wipe your pet's paws, fur, and face with a damp cloth or pet-safe wipe to remove settled dust and ash.
2: Right.
3: Do not use human masks. Apparently, some people actually try to force protective masks or muzzles onto cats or dogs.
2: Oh, no.
3: They obstruct breathing and interfere with their ability to pant and regulate body temperature.
2: Okay.
3: Right? So that's normal. So when they go...
2: That's how they breathe.
3: Yeah, don't be doing things like pulling their tongue.
2: Yeah.
3: Correct?
2: Yes.
3: Right, so change their water frequently, keep water bowls indoors and refresh them regularly to prevent airborne haze particles.
2: Yep.
3: You know, you get some people who say, I love my animal and stuff. You go to the house and you look at the water bowl, it's full of green algae.
2: Yes, green yeeks.
3: Yeah?
2: Slimy.
3: So, yeah, if you're not doing that for your pets, then you're not loving your pets enough.
2: Exactly.
3: Keep a close eye for eye redness, watering, nasal discharge, coughing, sneezing, lethargy, or loss of appetite.
2: Mm-hmm.
3: Extra precautions for vulnerable pets, senior pets, young animals, and flat-faced breeds like bulldogs, pugs, and Persian cats suffer more from poor air quality.
2: Yes.
3: And then what you should do is seek veterinary care immediately. Mm-hmm. Contact the vet right away if your pet shows severe symptoms, such as rapid or labored breathing, open mouth breathing, coughing fits, or pale bluish gums.
2: It's the kind of care, attention that we are giving vulnerable seniors and young children.
3: Mm-hmm.
2: Right? Same
3: thing, right?
2: Yeah.
3: There you go. So, yeah. If you want to keep a pet, make sure you have T-I-M-E, right?
2: Yes.
3: Because T-I-M-E for a pet spells L-O-V-E.
2: Yes, exactly.
3: Right. Camilla Badri, absolute pleasure to have you. 6:45?
2: Yes, we'll catch up and have a nice little chat at 6:45.
3: That's what we do at TTT, right?
2: Yes.
3: And then what's happening at 7?
2: Nothing.
3: Nothing. I like that word.
2: Yes.
3: Nothing. You take care. Ta-ta.
2: Ta-ta.
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9: Hello, hi! 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This Malaysia Day, let's celebrate of what makes this nation wonderful. Saya anak Malaysia. Happy Malaysia Day!

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In a bit from now, we'll be joining Carmilla Badri for Tracks Straight Talk that comes on at 6:45. 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
2: And it's time for Trax Straight Talk. 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
3: Hello.
2: And how are you doing today?
3: Very well, thank you.
2: Fantastic. Carmilla, the Malaysia Agriculture, Horticulture and Agrotourism Show, MAHA 2026, officially wrapped up yesterday at Mai Ibsen Sedang. And the final numbers show strong public and business participation.
3: Yep.
2: How significant was the overall impact of this year's event?
3: Well, Green, MAHA 2026 attracted 5.02 million visitors.
2: Ooh.
3: This includes 2.01 million youths and generated sales totaling 73.08 million ringgit. Now, Green, the event also saw 97 memorandums of understanding worth 10.35 billion ringgit signed.
2: Mm. That's a substantial amount of business activity.
3: Yes, that's right. Very substantial.
2: And what do these figures tell us about MAHA's role in driving investment and opportunities in the agri-food sector?
3: Oh, that's a good question. Well, what I can tell you is the 10.35 billion ringgit in MOUs reflects the scale of collaboration and potential investment generated during the event. Now, it shows that MAHA has grown beyond an exhibition into a platform connecting the public, industry players, the government, and youths.
2: Ah, and Carmilla, beyond the business figures, MAHA also saw participation, greater participation from young people and the Chinese community. And what does this mean for the future of agriculture?
3: Well, the greater involvement of young people shows growing interest in agriculture and the agri-food sector. And MAHA also provided opportunities for youths to explore careers and entrepreneurship through smart farming and other agricultural technologies.
2: Fantastic. That's nice. Mm-hmm. Thank you to Riven for making me sound intelligent.
3: Oh,
2: and thanks for the update, Carmilla. Let's move on to this evening's market report.
3: All right. Let's start with stocks, Green. And Bursa Malaysia traded higher today, supported by renewed buying interest in selected banking and telecommunications heavyweights. At 5 p.m., the FBM KLCI rose 6.69 points or 0.39% to 1,714.79 compared with Friday's close of 1,708.10. The broader market was negative with decliners outpacing gainers 611 to 488, while 580 counters were unchanged, 1,109 untraded and 25 suspended. Turnover declined to 3.60 billion units, valued at 2.45 billion ringgit, from 4.33 billion units, valued at 2.98 billion ringgit on Friday. Now, on the currency market, the ringgit closed slightly lower after the United States posted stronger non-farm payrolls data and ahead of a U.S. inflation report later this week. At 6 p.m., the ringgit inched down to 4.0440 to 4.0485 against the U.S. dollar from last Friday's close of 4.0425 to 4.0465. Meanwhile, the physical price of gold, as at 5 p.m., stood at 554 ringgit 88 cent per gram, down 8 ringgit 52 cent from 560 ringgit 40 cent at 5 p.m. last Friday. Now, looking at oil prices, West Texas Intermediate was up 0.4% at $91.87 a barrel. Brent North Sea Crude rose 0.9% to $97.10 a barrel. And at 4 p.m., crude palm oil delivery prices traded between 4,640 ringgit per ton and 4,665 ringgit per ton. And that concludes Trade Talk prepared by Riven Raj Kumar.
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2: Hello, hi. It's your boy, Double D. As a citizen of Malaysia, we must always be proud of our country and our culture. This Malaysia Day, let's celebrate of what makes this nation wonderful. 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Happy Malaysia Day.

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Hi, if you just joined us, I am Green Man with you all the way till 8 tonight on Trax FM. After 8, it's going to be Anil the man, Anil on mic, the man on mic, with you all the way till midnight. So pretty much, you've got your music covered right here on Trax FM. You've got your news covered with Reeve and Raj, who's editing, and Carmilla Badri, who's reading all the way till 11 tonight on Trax FM. So in the meantime, if you ever wanted to sit where federal laws are made or step inside the Dewan Rakyat Chamber, the Malaysian Houses of Parliament is opening its doors to the public for its Malaysian Parliament Open Day 2026, happening on Saturday and Sunday, September 12 and 13, from 9 a.m. to 5 p.m. This special event commemorates the 67th anniversary of our Parliament. Dewan Rakyat Speaker Tan Sri Johari Abdul has personally invited everyone to come over and experience our, quote, House of Democracy, unquote, firsthand, because as he puts it, this is your house. So since Parliament won't be in session over the weekend, you can explore public exhibitions and meet representatives from over 40 government ministries and agencies, including Prima, Residency Wilayah, My Future Jobs, and Bank Rakyat. If you're a young Malaysian, age 18 to 30, it's a fantastic opportunity to check out career, training, and financing options, or discover the Youth Parliament Program. Yeah, so Malaysian Parliament Open Day 2026, happening on 12 and 13 of September, Saturday, Sunday, 9 a.m. to 5 p.m. at Jalan Parlimen Kuala Lumpur, the Malaysian Houses of Parliament. Yeah, if you need any information, there's a phone number, 03-2072-1955, 03-272-1955.

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1: Hi, my name is Siti Aisyah, and I'm a pharmacist at Hospital Kuala Lumpur. What makes me proud to be a Malaysian is that we are made up of so many different races, we are made up of so many different cultures, yet we can put our differences aside and work together to make a better country. Being a pharmacist, we don't look at all these differences when we're providing healthcare services to people. What we wish to do is to provide just the best service we can to the nation without looking at what separates us. Instead, we look at what unites us. So moving forward, what my wish is that we continue to move on in this vein and not let negative forces undermine the unity that we've worked so hard to build.

36 minutes past 7 and a nice little Monday night it is. 7th of September 2026, we're doing Tracks Drive Time. I've been on from 3, I'll be on all the way till 8, and then Anil the Man gets in the studios over here with you. Anil on the mic till midnight on Tracks FM. And some little safety tips before we move on with the next song over here. Upgrade your mask if you're having haze around your area, especially. Standard surgical or cloth masks don't filter out microscopic PM2.5 haze particles. Yeah, wear an N95 or a KN95 respirator wherever you go, whenever you go outside. Keep your indoors, keep the indoors clean. Keep all windows and doors closed. Turn on air purifiers fitted with HEPA filters if you have, and run your air conditioner in recirculate mode. Same thing you do with the car as well. Make sure it's not bringing in the air from outside and it's recirculating the air inside, right? So you don't want to be pulling in outdoor air, yeah? Pause outdoor workouts if you're somebody who likes to work out on outdoors. You want to pause that. High-intensity outdoor exercises make you breathe deeper, driving toxic particles further into your lungs. Move your workouts indoors or hold off until API levels drop below 100. Stay well hydrated. Drink plenty of water throughout the day and help flush out toxins and keep your throat moist. Keep eye drops handy if you suffer from eye irritation. I just bought one along the way coming to work today. I got my eye drops. Protect vulnerable family members, young children, the elderly, and anyone with asthma, bronchitis, or heart conditions. They should be staying indoors as much as possible while API levels remain elevated, yeah? And you can track your hourly pollution levels in your area directly through the Environment Department's APIMS portal, yeah? So that's something for you over there to remember. And then, yeah, we were talking about pets earlier on, so yeah, make sure your pets get some nice water as well, and they're keeping themselves, haze-free if you can. Yeah, keep them indoors for a while.

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10 minutes away from our news with Camilla Badri from Wisma Burita RTM on Trax FM. It's going to be Anil with you after 8 all the way till midnight on Trax. The Green Man now signing off saying it's been a plum pleasing pleasure. I look forward to the next time we get to rock.

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Assalam Malaysia Madani, it's the 8 p.m. updates. Malaysia and Thailand will streamline coordination among agencies on security and development in their border areas. Foreign Minister Dato' Sri Mohamed Hassan said the matter was discussed during his meeting with Thailand's Deputy Prime Minister and Foreign Minister Sihasak Phongkhetkaoe today, including efforts to combat smuggling. Festival Turat Islami Malaysia 2026 will be held for 8 days at Masjid Putra Putrajaya from September 13th to 20th. It will bring together Islamic scholars, academics and knowledge seekers from Malaysia, Egypt, Morocco, Indonesia and Thailand. The event will also feature activities for the whole family, offering an educational experience for all. The probe into the roller coaster incident at Sunway Lagoon theme park is expected to take 3 to 4 months. Selangor Police Chief Dato' Shazli Kaha said a detailed investigation is underway, with forensic teams and several agencies examining the technical aspects, including possible negligence or foul play. Police have recorded statements from staff, victims and medical personnel, while more individuals may be called in. 10 people sustained minor injuries in the incident, which occurred around 9 p.m. on August 22nd. And now, efforts to induce rain following eruptions at Indonesia's Mount Anak Krakatau has been hampered by volcanic ash, as authorities warned further eruptions could occur at any time amid high seismic activity. The geological agency recorded several types of volcanic tremors and earthquakes in its latest monitoring update, while the volcano remained at level 3, the second highest alert level. In sports, Malaysia's national women's junior hockey squad suffered their third straight defeat at the 2026 Women's Junior Asia Cup, losing 0-1 to South Korea in Mochi, China. The squad will face Japan on Wednesday in their final elite group match before the quarterfinals. Under the tournament format, all five teams, including Malaysia, have already secured their places in the last eight. And finally, the Belgian Football Association will not support Gianni Infantino's bid for another term as FIFA president, citing concerns over transparency and governance. Belgium joins England and Italy in withdrawing their backing for Infantino ahead of the FIFA presidential election in March 2027. Infantino is currently the only declared candidate for another term. And that was news edited by Oliver During. Malaysia Madani, Kesejahteraan Dinikmati.

0: ha.
1: Hello.
0: You're supposed to say shaka shaka. Oh, you've been on the drill.
1: No. I've been away for too long.
0: Oh, yeah. You've been away for too long,
1: yes,
0: sister.
1: Yes.
0: How you been doing?
1: Very good, very good. And you?
0: I'm doing fine.
1: Excellent.
0: And so the new drill is that when Mr. Anil on the mic sends out a call sign. Aloha.
1: Okay, so the presenter replies shaka shaka.
0: Shaka shaka.
1: All right, I got it.
0: Anyway, it's been so long, huh?
1: I know, it's been ages.
0: It's been ages.
1: Yes.
0: And look what has happened between that. The haze. Volcanoes erupting.
1: Yeah, all kinds.
0: All kinds of things.
1: Yes.
0: Huh? You're keeping yourself safe from the haze, huh?
1: Oh, yeah. Trying to stay indoors as much as possible.
0: Yeah. Have you got anything to eat today?
1: Today?
0: Yeah.
1: Yes, I have a selection of lovely pastries.
0: Ooh, pastries.
1: Yes.
0: Wow. Did you get it from the patisserie downstairs?
1: No.
0: No. Okay, no. You got it somewhere else.
1: Somewhere else.
0: Okay, save us some for me, okay?
1: I will.
0: Okay, catch you later.
1: All right. Bye.

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7: But that's the whole tragic point, my friends. What would I do?

Aloha, guess who is back on the mic? That's right, it's Anil on the mic. Aloha, aloha, aloha. So you know what you're supposed to say when I say aloha, right? Shaka shaka. I know I'm not saying aloha the way the Hawaiians say it, but you guys know what it means, right? I think it's supposed to be aloha or something. Let me see if I can get someone who's actually, you know, born and raised and lived in Hawaii to come and clarify matters. Until then, we'll just, you know, sort of absorb the good vibe that that word brings along. Aloha! Monday, September the 7th, 2026. If it's your birthday today, happy, happy, happy birthday to you. Fun little fact about you. If you're celebrating your birthday this month, next month, the month after, right up to December, yep, you officially get the word burr at the endings of all of the months. That's why we are in the burr months right now. September, October, November, December. Very useless fact. But at least you know. Here's another useless happening for you. Not a fact, but yeah, fact because it just happened, right? Anyway, so I rolled on into Ankasapuri today. I drove in and then I pulled over at the car park. It was almost dark, you know, still brightened up. I got out of the car, checking that I got my windscreens and everything all wound up and all that. And this mosquito just flying around me and I kept pushing him away. Like, hey, get out of me. Stop flying around me. I started walking. I kid you not, this mosquito followed me from the RTM car park. Yeah? RTM car park straight into where the studios are, and then just right before I got into the studio, it zapped me. How on earth did that mosquito get clearance to get into Wisma Radio? Where on earth did that mosquito get its access card from? The truth is, mosquitoes don't need access, yeah? The only access is if... yeah, you're bittersweet. Anyway, we got Carmilla giving us the news till 11. Oliver Deering keeping the edits sharp for her till 11, aka Basha Bai, and Anil on the mic. Until then, you just don't touch that dial. Enjoy the music. And by the way, let me tell you something. You have a very rare opportunity to listen to any one of RTM's radio broadcasts uninterrupted using an app. It's called the RTM Click app. If you haven't downloaded it, download it. Push!

0: Sandres, A$AP Rocky, Aloha, Night Fusion on tracks. It's Anil on the mic. I was just taking a look at the numbers right now. If you've stepped outside across the state of Selangor today, you might have probably noticed that the air feels quite heavy today. Yeah, you can even notice it by the way that I'm breathing. yeah, that's right. The State Environment Committee Chairman, Jamalia Jamaluddin, came out reminding everybody that open burning activities are strictly banned and prohibited, with API readings that are crossing into the unhealthy zone in some places. Johan Satya, Shah Alam and PJ. So the authorities are really cracking down on things that will just make the situation even worse. And now turning our attentions on to our little ones. Yeah, schools. Schools will be on standby to close if the air pollutant index reading hit 200, yeah? But for now, so far, it still hasn't hit that yet, but it's still not so good for us to be out, especially with our children. So do yourself a favor. Keep it indoors. Skip any heavy outdoor activities, any heavy outdoor workouts. And if you still need to go out, mask up, yeah? Just mask up.
1: Brothers and sisters, I don't know what this

From the heart, another level. Aloha to you. Thank you for joining me on Night Fusion. My name is Anil on the mic. Some new findings about your daily brew, of coffee. That's a big headline. This is how it sounds like. Moderate coffee drinking is officially linked to a lower risk of several chronic conditions and a longer lifespan. Allow me to elaborate. These findings come straight from the researchers Frank Hu and Walter Willett over at the Harvard T.H. Chan School of Public Health, who analyzed decades of nutritional data. What they found out is that for the average non-pregnant adult, the sweet spot is to have around 3 to 5 cups of coffee a day. I have one big mug, I think, which is equivalent to 2 small mugs. And what they say is that coffee is loaded with antioxidants, a lot of the good stuff, yeah? The stuff that helps lower inflammation for you and even helps your body process sugar better. And as a matter of fact, the research shows that it lowers the risk of type 2 diabetes and even helps with memory and liver health. Well, I know somebody who drinks coffee every day and forgot where they left their coffee. By the way, I said coffee, yeah? Not coffee with sweetener or sugar and all that, okay?

0: 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It's me, Double D. Can you actually stay away from the internet for a day? I know I can't, and I'm sure you can't do that too. The World Wide Web has become an important thing in our lives, and trust me when I say I don't feel safe. 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Don't give out any private information over the internet or through mobile devices. 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And one last thing, my dear friends. Don't you ever, ever, ever forget to log out. Even if it's on your personal device. Trust me, I've got enough friends who wants to sabotage my Facebook account.
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2: Hey, Anna, I'm ordering lunch. 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

Night Fusion on Trax FM. My name is Anil on the mic. We're about 7 minutes away. 7 minutes away from the strike of the hour. The main news at 9 is coming up next. Quick one, if you need a mood booster for today, I got a quick tip for you. Go ahead and brighten somebody's day. Do something nice for someone else. You know, it can be, you don't have to buy them a gift. It can be something as simple as giving them a simple compliment, you know, just a general compliment. You look good today. Hey, great job with that presentation, you know, and then see what happens to yourself. You'll be happy. Happiness expert and Yale professor Laurie Santos says happier people tend to be more other-oriented. Other-oriented. That means they're very, very, you know, thoughtful about other people rather than focus solely on themselves. And research says people who are generous can make us feel better too. So yes, I'm going to follow suit. Salute to my dearest friend who's in the newsroom, I guess, right now to present to us the 9 o'clock, Carmilla. Thank you so much, my dear sister. You keep all of us informed while, you know, I just wing it over here in the studios. Dedicating this one to you.

Assalamualaikum, salam Malaysia Madani. It's Prime at 9 PM, and here are the headlines. Malaysia, Thailand to streamline agency cooperation on border security and development, and Myanmar refugees with UNHCR cards still subject to immigration law.

0: Now, in our first story this evening, Malaysia and Thailand will streamline coordination among agencies from both countries on security and development in border areas. Foreign Minister Dato' Sri Mohamed Hassan said the matter was discussed during his meeting with Thailand's Deputy Prime Minister and Foreign Minister Sihasak Phuanket Kiao in Kuala Lumpur today, including efforts to combat smuggling. He said better coordination would prevent duplication and ensure resources are used effectively.
1: Kita tak mau timbul nanti di pihak Malaysia buat, di Thailand tak tahu. 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
0: Both sides also discussed coordinating border fencing, with Thailand planning to build fences in areas not yet fenced by Malaysia. They also agreed to cooperate in addressing flooding along the Golok River and in Rantau Panjang, including river deepening and flood barriers. On the situation in southern Thailand, Dato' Sri Mohamed said Malaysia would continue facilitating peace talks to help advance negotiations towards a more positive outcome. On another matter, Dato' Sri Mohamed said Malaysia is awaiting Nepal's approval to deploy DNA experts to help identify disaster victims in the country. He said the process will begin after search and rescue operations end by matching DNA from recovered bodies with samples from families of missing Malaysians. Some recovered bodies were reportedly buried immediately due to a lack of adequate facilities. DNA samples have been collected from the next of kin of 55 Malaysians, still unaccounted for following floods and landslides in Nepal. Meanwhile, the Special Malaysia Disaster Assistance and Rescue Team, or SMART, is heading to the affected areas to assist Nepalese authorities in the search for missing victims. In another development, the Malaysian Embassy in Jakarta is seeking solutions and providing assistance to Malaysians stranded in Indonesia following the eruption of Mount Anak Krakatau. Dato' Sri Mohamed urged family members to remain patient, saying airlines can only resume operations after receiving clearance. He assured that the stranded Malaysians are safe and that the situation only involves flight disruptions.
1: Jadi saya harap supaya rakyat Malaysia yang terkandas bersabar kerana kita tak boleh nak buat apa. 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
0: As of this morning, about 1,500 Malaysians were affected by flight cancellations and rescheduling in Jakarta as volcanic ash continued to disrupt air travel for a second day. A total of 243 flights involving 29,618 passengers were disrupted at Soekarno-Hatta International Airport, one of eight airports affected by the ash. Myanmar refugees holding valid UNHCR cards remain subject to Malaysia's Immigration Act 1959-63. Immigration Director General Dato' Zakaria Shahban said they could still be treated as illegal immigrants if they commit other offences, such as working without a valid pass or permit. He also said employers who hire UNHCR cardholders without valid authorisation could face legal action. He denied reports that UNHCR cardholders were exempt from immigration action and said the exemption only covers offences involving a lack of valid travel documents or passes and overstaying. Now, six people reported missing while trekking along the Gunung Transgerah Trail in Lojing Gua Musang have made contact and confirmed they are safe. Geri Police Chief Superintendent Abdul Samad Othman said the group made contact at about 5:30 p.m. today through one of their mountain guides. However, the group has yet to be located as they are believed to be in the Perak area. A search and rescue team will move to meet them and bring them out either today or tomorrow. He added the group's condition and any injuries cannot be confirmed until they are located. The six, including two mountain guides, a couple and their two children, were reported missing after failing to return from the trek on September 3rd. Coming up, Jakarta Airport extends closure after a volcano eruption. Thanks for staying with us and straight into foreign news. Indonesia's main airport postponed reopening on Monday after halting operations following a volcanic eruption that left hundreds of thousands of passengers stranded. Mount Anak Krakatau, about 150 kilometers from Jakarta, erupted on Saturday, spewing lava and volcanic ash. The country's geology agency warned the risk of further eruptions remained high. In 2018, a tsunami triggered by the collapse of part of the volcano killed 429 people and displaced thousands. In other developments, Indonesian President Prabowo Subianto has ordered authorities to step up firefighting efforts against forest and land fires in six priority provinces across Sumatra and Kalimantan, including near the Nusantara capital in East Kalimantan. He also called for greater preparedness, including more helicopters, water pumps, excavators and aircraft for weather modification operations. Over 72,000 hectares had been burned, with about 939 hectares still being tackled as of Monday. Meanwhile, police had identified 138 suspects from 200 fire-related reports, while eight companies are being investigated. British luxury car maker Jaguar Land Rover announced plans to cut around 4,000 jobs over the next 2 years, or about 10% of its global workforce. JLR confirmed the figure after announcing a voluntary redundancy scheme following months of turmoil caused by a cyber attack and US President Donald Trump's tariffs on the auto sector. Established carmakers are also facing growing competition from Chinese manufacturers and heavy investment costs as the industry shifts towards electric vehicles. Business Secretary Jonathan Reynolds has ruled out a government bailout, but said he would meet JLR's leadership this week to help mitigate any job losses. Now, on to sports. Sarawak 10-pin bowler Nor Shazwani Marais completed a hat-trick of consecutive gold medals in the women's TPB4 singles event after retaining her title at Para Sukma Selangor 2026 today. The 33-year-old repeated her victories at the 2022 and 2024 editions, becoming the first athlete to win gold in the category at three consecutive games. Shazwani scored 1,094 pinfalls over six games. Selangor's Eliana Johari took silver, while Sarawak's Azira Jalani won bronze. In tennis, defending champion Carlos Alcaraz posted his most convincing win since returning from injury at the US Open, beating Tommy Paul 6-4, 6-3, 6-4 to reach the quarterfinals. The second-seeded Spaniard, playing his first tournament since a right wrist injury in April, will face American Ben Shelton for a place in the semifinals. Shelton advanced with the straight sets win over world number 3 Stefano Tsitsipas. In the women's draw, two-time defending champion Aryna Sabalenka advanced with a 6-4, 6-3 win over Taylor Townsend. The world number 1 will face Wimbledon winner Linda Noskova, while third seed Jessica Pegula will meet fellow American Emma Navarro. And now a recap of the headlines. Malaysia, Thailand to streamline agency cooperation on border security and development. And Myanmar refugees with UNHCR cards still subject to immigration law. That was the news edited by Oliver During. Malaysia Madani, Kesejahteraan Didikmati. Assalamualaikum.

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1: On this day in 2006, the official launch ceremony of CIMB Group and the first branch of CIMB Bank was officiated by the Prime Minister Yang Amat Berhormat Datuk Seri Abdullah bin Haji Ahmad Badawi in Kuala Lumpur. This launch marked the operation of Malaysia's second largest banking group with three main entities, CIMB Investment Bank, CIMB Bank and CIMB Islamic, under the slogan Banking for the Future. CIMB's transformation began in late 2004 and involved a 12.8 billion ringgit merger and acquisition process, including the acquisition of Singapore stockbroker GKGO, as well as the merger between BCB and SSB. The first CIMB Bank branch was opened at Starhill Gallery, Kuala Lumpur, and Yang Amat Berhormat Datuk Seri Abdullah became the first customer to open an account with CIMB Bank.
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Saya anak Malaysia. Aloha. Welcome to another stretch of Night Fusion. My name is Anil on the mic. This one is Always Be My Baby, a song request that came through our WhatsApp text line. If you would like to say hello to me, you want me to play you any of your songs, you can send us a WhatsApp to Tracks FM's dedicated WhatsApp number. It's +6011 6279 9030. If you're ever going to send me a message, do me a favor. Introduce yourself. Tell me what your name is, where you're from, and then politely ask for your song, okay? That way it'll make it really nice. Don't just text me and say, hi, can you play me this song, this song, this song? Come on. Come on. Always Be My Baby, Mariah Carey on Night Fusion. Yeah.

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Night Fusion on Trax FM. That was Loving You No More by Diddy Dirty Money. Okay, my name is Anil on the mic yet, by the way. You know something? Some staggering numbers, yeah? In just the first half of this year, 2026, Malaysians have lost nearly 30 million ringgit. We've lost nearly 30 million ringgit to QR code scams. Yeah, not just ordinary scams, yeah, QR code scams. The scammers now have upped their game. More than 5,000 QR code scam cases have been recorded, often called quishing. Yeah, quishing, Q-U-I-S-H-I-N-G. That is what this act is called. Bukit Aman Commercial Crime Investigation Department Director, Commissioner Dato' Rusdi Mohd Issa, shared the numbers. So he said quishing is basically phishing, but using QR codes to trick you, yeah? So what these syndicates do is they sort of cover the real codes with fake codes, or maybe send you malicious links that will redirect payments. And then when you do that, when you click on it and when you scan that QR code, they steal your banking information, or maybe the QR code takes you to a dodgy website, a fake website, without even you realizing it. The authorities are cracking down hard on this. They're going after everyone, you know, from the masterminds down to the mule accounts as well. So how you can protect yourself while the authorities are doing their job? Just analyze and assess before scanning any random QR codes. Yeah, cross-check, find out, go online, research. Don't just, you know, blatantly...

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Night Fusion on Trax FM. Anil is on the mic with you. Okay, now listen up. If you were born on the 3rd, 6th, 11th or the 25th of any month, numerology says something about you. You are officially the most low maintenance and chill person in the room. You roll very well with, sudden plan changes, unlike me. You just trust that things will work out for you. You are the ones that keeps it cool and drama-free all the time. So, yes, if you were born on the 3rd, 6th, 11th, or 25th of any month, you are the chillest person in the room, and I'm a sucker for your love. I'll

I'm a sucker for your love, Rick James, Tina Marie, Aloha, Night Fusion. My name is Anil on the mic. It's 10:46 right now. You got to hear about this retired firefighter. He's from South Carolina, and his name is Daryl Parker. Say hi to Daryl. Okay, got to tell you something about Daryl. Daryl is doing something pretty awesome. Some time ago, he started collecting socks after he got some as gifts on Father's Day. And now, after getting that as gifts, he decided that, you know, he is going to collect and hoard on socks. And he's sitting on over 2,000 pairs of socks. And he said, you know what? I got so many socks. There has to be something that I can make for myself. Can I make a name for myself, isn't it? So he's trying to break the official world record. The official world record for the most amount of socks, pairs of socks anyone owns, is 1,531 unique pairs. And this was set back in 2025. That's last year. So that's the number. And so now he's keeping the collection. He's, you know, going through the end of the year and then donating the whole stash to local shelters, which I think is pretty awesome. So let's just hope he manages to beat the record. More socks. Andrea True Connection on Tracks.

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This is Night Fusion on Trax FM. Now, you just heard the cover. I'm going to play you the original in just a bit. By the way, Carmilla Budry is up next with the 10 o'clock news bulletin. And thank you so much, Go Seng Chong, for correcting me. It is the 10 o'clock hour, not the 9 o'clock hour. It is the 9 o'clock hour, not the 10 o'clock hour. Big round of applause for you. Oh, my God. What's going on with me? Go Seng Chong, Don't Go Breaking My Heart, okay?

0: Thanks, Elton John, Kiki D. Ladies and gentlemen, boys and girls, let's give a big round of applause for Carmilla Budry, who's going to give us the 10 o'clock news.
1: You are on in 5, 4, 3, 2, 1.
2: Salam Malaysia Madani, it's the news updates at 10 p.m. Met Malaysia has issued a warning of thunderstorms, heavy rain and strong winds in several areas across six states until 1 a.m. today. The states are Kedah, Perak, Kelantan, Terengganu, Sarawak and Sabah. In Kedah, the affected areas are Baling, Kulim and Bandar Baru, while in Perak, they are Kuala Kangsar, Hulu Perak, Larut, Matang and Selama. The warning also covers Kuala Krai in Kelantan and Besut in Terengganu. In Sarawak, the affected areas involve Sri Aman, Betong, Mukah and Kapit, while in Sabah it covers Sandakan, Tawau, Ranau, West Coast and Pensiangan. 989 students from 25 schools in Labuan have been identified as facing attendance issues, with transportation among the main factors. Minister in the Prime Minister's Department for Federal Territories, Hannah Yeo, said 437 students from six schools would initially receive assistance through the student school transportation facility. The initiative aims to ensure transport problems no longer prevent students from attending school. In Johor, 316 pupils were the first to start classes at SK Bandar Putra 2 in Kulai, which officially opened today. Equipped with 36 classrooms, the school initially caters to preschool, the Integrated Special Education Program, as well as Year 2, 3 and 5 pupils. Kulai MP Tioni Ching said the school's opening would help ease overcrowding at SK Bandar Putra and SK Putra Utama following rapid development in the surrounding areas. Thailand welcomes Malaysia's commitment to work closely with Bangkok to strengthen border security and advance peace talks in the southern border provinces. Thai Deputy Prime Minister and Foreign Minister Sihasak Puan Ket Kiao said Malaysia views border security as being in its own interest and is ready to fully cooperate in addressing challenges along the shared border. Sihasak is on a two-day working visit to Malaysia from September 6th. And finally, Youth and Sports Minister Dr. Muhammad Taufik Johari hopes the Lee Chong Wei Cup badminton tournament can be expanded in future with more players and competitions at different levels. He described the tournament as a good example of developing sports talent from the grassroots, giving young players opportunities to compete and gain experience. He stressed that sports are not just about winning, but also about building confidence, character and a competitive mentality. And that was the news edited by Oliver During. Malaysia Madani, Kesejahteraan Dinikmati.

0: Aloha, Carmela Bundry.
1: Shaka shaka.
0: Shaka shaka. How was that applause that you got?
1: Oh my God, that was so uplifting.
0: So uplifting, isn't it? Yeah, never done before.
1: No.
0: And you got a song that was sang by Kiki D and Elton John.
1: Yes, that was lovely. And also the song before the 9 o'clock news.
0: The song before. Oh, yes, the Carl Orff. Yes, yes.
1: That was very...
0: It's dramatic.
1: Very dramatic.
0: Legendary.
1: Yes.
0: Yeah, when you got a legend who's going to come and read the news, present the news, it calls for something legendary.
1: Oh, I got to ask my boss to put me on more shifts where you're on duty, man.
0: Yeah.
1: This is great.
0: And they got to shoot like a trailer, you know, with that song in the background.
1: Yes, you
0: putting your jacket on.
1: Yeah.
0: Dun, dun, dun, dun.
1: Such an excellent song.
0: Oh, and then you adjusting your lapel, someone else, you know, getting your hair ready. And then you're making that walk of glory into the newsroom. Now somebody's getting you mic'd up, and then all the lights and everything. Whoo, 5, 4, 3, 2, 1. Carmela
1: very
0: to the
1: dramatic.
0: World. Dramatic indeed.
1: Yeah.
0: Imagine people turning on the radio. What is this presenter and this DJ talking about? Oh, you're these people, I tell you. Anyway, I'll let you go get a break.
1: All right.
0: Anyway,
1: thank
0: I'm so
1: you.
0: Happy our paths crossed today. I tell
1: yes,
0: you that. I'm so elated.
1: It's nice. It's lovely.
0: Yeah, to the point where I forgot that it's, you know, previously it was a 9 o'clock hour. Not the time.
1: Yes, I heard that. I got a panic and I was like, oh my God.
0: Okay. Anyway, later, later.
1: All right, later.
0: Aloha.
1: Shaka shaka.
0: Yeah.
2: 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Right here.
3: Right here.

is all I ever had, Ricky Martin. Thank you, Ricky. Night Fusion on Tracks. Anil is back on the mic with you. Very, very lovely to speak to Mummy Pam. She's JY's mother, our rock stars, superstars, two superstars. Always never failed to show me love. And then suddenly they just went missing for some time and I got worried. And so I thought, instead of, you know, me receiving text messages from our listeners, I thought, you know, I took the liberty of my WhatsApp account to send them a message, and there you go. I got a message from them telling me that they're fine, but they're still always listening to me. So thank you so much. So nice to finally hear their two lovely voices. Anyway, taking you to what's been happening around the world. This one, you're not going to believe what washed up near Christmas Island. You know where Christmas Island is, right? So the local tourism chair, his name is David Watchcorn. He was out off the coast and he thought he was spotting ships. But then all of a sudden, no, it wasn't a ship. It was a huge SpaceX rocket booster that was being towed in after a test flight launched all the way from Texas. Can you imagine? From Texas to Christmas Island. To put it into perspective for you, for us over here in Malaysia, Christmas Island is actually pretty close. It's not too far away, you know. It's just down south of Indonesia, about 1,000 kilometers away from the peninsula. And so, yeah, imagine, right? You're living in that tiny, quiet island. You're enjoying the scenery and everything. And then all of a sudden, a space rocket, right? A piece of space junk that just drops out of the sky out to the sea, let alone your backyard. Anyway, dedicated to two of the best I ever had, Mummy Pam and JY. Night Fusion on Tracks.

Night Fusion on Trax FM. My name is Anil on the mic. Keep enjoying the music. Enjoy whatever that's left of September 7th. Relax, chill at home. Yeah, just don't go outside. The weather's not so good. I can't wait to go back home as well to keep my lungs protected. You should be doing the same thing too. That old pair of jeans. Yeah, something about having an old pair of jeans that just gives you the confidence, isn't it? Wait until the weather subsides. You can wear that old pair of jeans.

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Just a Feeling, Breeze, Aloha, Night Fusion on Trax FM. 15 minutes to 11 o'clock. A quick one, if you remember, sometime back in 2019, there was this artist who created quite a buzz over on the internet. What he basically did was that he stuck a banana to a wall. You know, he held on and made that banana hold onto the wall with silver duct tape, and he called it art. Yeah, and it sold for $120,000 to $150,000 US dollars a pop. And then it was later auctioned for $6.24 million US dollars. Can you imagine? And for those who even bought it, it came with instructions. Instructions on how they are supposed to replace the bananas in case the bananas got mushy. Wow. $120,000 US worth art piece that came with instructions. Well, you might be thinking, wow, what kind of art is this? Apparently, this is called artistic satire, and it isn't new. It's a centuries-old tradition of using pure shock tactics and provocation to get everybody talking. I have a dream. I have a dream of someday coming up with an artistic satirical piece. Satirical piece, or whatever it is. Basically, that can rake up a lot of millions, and I can be set for life.

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1: We live in a multicultural society. 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

Aloha, Anil is back on the mic. This is the introduction, the opening sequence to the song A Thousand Years by Sting. And then right after this song, we'll be crossing over to Wisma Berita RTM for the final news broadcast of the day with Carmilla Buttrey.

Salam Malaysia Madani, it's the 11 PM updates. The Parliamentary Special Select Committee on the Freedom of Information Bill 2026 will hold a national town hall session on September 28th to gather wider public and stakeholder views on the proposed legislation. Minister in the Prime Minister's Department, Law and Institutional Reform, Dato' Sri Azalina Othman Syed, said the session will help ensure key issues concerning the bill are thoroughly considered before the committee finalises its recommendations. As volcanic ash from Mount Anak Krakatau disrupts air travel between Malaysia and Indonesia, KLIA is assisting affected passengers through its Malaysian hospitality approach. KLIA said 6,279 passengers on 59 departing flights from terminals 1 and 2 were affected since yesterday, with only 59 passengers still at the airport. Most passengers were provided accommodation or assisted to continue their journey to other parts of Indonesia before travelling to Jakarta by land. Police have opened an investigation into past President Tan Sri Abdul Hadi Awang's claim that he was offered U.S. cooperation to topple the Barisan Nasional government in 2014. Bukit Aman CID Director Dato' M. Kumar said police have received 12 reports and recorded statements from 12 witnesses, while Tan Sri Abdul Hadi's statement will be taken soon. He urged the public not to speculate or make statements that could interfere with the investigation and to use social media responsibly. Elsewhere, Nepal held a national day of mourning with candlelight vigils on Monday for victims of devastating glacial floods as families of hundreds of missing hydropower workers feared trapped in tunnels prayed that rescuers might still find them alive. Flags flew at half-mast while hundreds gathered for vigils in Kathmandu as the nation observed the 13th day of mourning in line with Hindu traditions. Foreign experts from China, India and South Korea are also helping Nepali teams with rescue efforts. And finally, Israeli airstrikes in the south killed 12 people, including women and children, in an escalation of violence after a weeks-long lull. Israel's military vowed to continue targeting Hezbollah, accusing the Iran-backed group of repeatedly violating a ceasefire in place since June. Hezbollah has not commented on the threat or the recent escalation in strikes. And that was news edited by Oliver During. The next news broadcast will be at 7 a.m. tomorrow. Malaysia Madani, kesejahteraan dinikmati.

0: Aloha!
1: Shaka shaka.
0: Thank you, my sister, for giving us flawless news.
1: Oh, I wouldn't say flawless.
0: No, of course, of course. Beauty is in the eye of the beholder.
1: Right, that's correct.
0: Yes. And you have many fans out there. Ooh. And I would like to play conduit by extending their gratitude and their admiration towards you.
1: That's so sweet. And
0: I mean
1: it. Them.
0: Anyway, when are you coming back to present next?
1: On the 21st.
0: 21st of September.
1: On this shift on the 21st.
0: 21st. So you're doing a night run on the 21st.
1: Yes,
0: so that's
1: the 21st.
0: Monday. Mm-hmm. Okay. Okay. Yeah, I'll be working there. So that's going to be
1: right.
0: A very long time.
1: Nice. Another couple of weeks.
0: Another couple of weeks mm-hmm. before mm-hmm. our paths cross again.
1: Yes.
0: So I thought of mm-hmm. doing something to remember.
1: Oh.
0: How about we play a little quiz?
1: Okay.
0: Tiny quiz.
1: I'm not very good.
0: No, but you're from the newsroom. and every question that I'm about to ask you, some form or other, I think you must have come across them.
1: Okay,
0: let's give it a shot.
1: Okay.
0: Camilla, my mm-hmm. sister, right? You're mm-hmm. my sister. My mm-hmm. akka, isn't it?
1: Yeah.
0: One more akka in the newsroom, right?
1: Yeah.
0: If 5 questions.
1: Okay.
0: If you get 5 out of 5, you are a superstar.
1: Gosh.
0: If you get 4 out of 5, you're a rock star.
1: Uh-huh.
0: If you get 3 out of 5, you're a pop star. 2 and below, you're a star.
1: Okay.
0: So either way, you're still a star. How's
1: okay.
0: that?
1: All right. Sounds good. Sounds good.
0: Let's start. Question number 1.
1: Okay.
0: Okay, here goes.
1: Mm-hmm.
0: Okay, by the way, you can you don't have to pass, right? Because it's a multiple choice question, okay?
1: Okay.
0: The Duke and Duchess of Sussex,
1: mm-hmm.
0: Harry and Meghan, yeah, you know.
1: Yes.
0: They've returned to the UK.
1: Yes.
0: With their children.
1: Yes.
0: Archie Lilibet.
1: Mm-hmm.
0: Last month, August.
1: Yes.
0: Okay. Now, in which year did they leave and settle in the US? Is it A, 2019, B, 2020, C, 2021?
1: 2021.
0: Oh, incorrect. Correct answer is 2020. Okay, that's okay. One short of being a
1: superstar.
0: Never mind. Your chance is still high for you to become a rock star. This is nice, isn't it? Okay, let's go for question number 2.
1: All right.
0: Builders renovating a house in Belgium discovered a stash of gold reportedly worth 9 million euros.
1: Mm-hmm.
0: It was being kept in which part of the cellar? A, the walls. B, the floor. C, the ceiling.
1: The floor.
0: Oh,
1: no.
0: It was the walls. That's okay. I like the effort. At least you're trying.
1: Okay.
0: At least you're trying. Yeah. But anyway, can you imagine 9 million euros worth of gold?
1: Wow.
0: One guy was repaying. He was told to go rip off the old walls. Mm-hmm. Okay. Because we need to replace them with brand new walls. And he found 9 million euros worth of gold.
1: Did he get to keep it though?
0: And that's, you see, that's my theory
1: uh-huh.
0: is that I think he found more. Oh, you only declared 9 million worth, isn't it?
1: Yes.
0: What would you do if you find 9 million, a lot of gold? You call the police first. I don't know. You're a law-abiding
1: ethically,
0: citizen.
1: If you're a law-abiding citizen, you will call the police.
0: You will call the police,
1: yes.
0: Huh? Okay, I know. This guy could have been set for life. Okay, now, no more superstar.
1: Okay, pop star.
0: No more rock star. Pop star, okay. Number 3, sports, yeah? Okay. Lionel Messi.
1: Mm-hmm.
0: Lionel Messi announced his retirement
1: yes.
0: from international football.
1: Mm-hmm.
0: How many times did he win the Ballon d'Or? A, 8 times. B, 10 times. C, 12 times. Come on, sister.
1: A.
0: Yes! Congratulations!
1: I'm a pop star.
0: Guess what? Not only are you a pop star, you got your first question correct, and that too in sports.
1: Yes.
0: You're just flexing it.
1: Yes.
0: Come on.
1: Yes.
0: So this shows every time you present the news, when you're talking about sports...
1: I know what I'm talking
0: about.
1: You
0: know what you're talking about. I'm loving this. Okay, question number 4. Okay, from this one on,
1: mm-hmm.
0: 3, 4, and 5 are all sports related.
1: Okay.
0: So you better nail this one, okay? Camilla?
1: The pressure.
0: Hey, pressure's good. Good pressure's good, yeah?
1: Yeah.
0: Only thing missing is that, you know, for you to win $1,000 or something, I'm sorry, I can't give you that. Okay, number 4, huh?
1: Okay.
0: Number 4.
1: Mm-hmm.
0: South African Airlines
1: mm-hmm.
0: recently attracted controversy
1: mm-hmm.
0: after 2 of its aircraft reportedly flew within 50 feet of the top of a stadium
1: mm-hmm.
0: before the start of a rugby match.
1: Okay.
0: Which team were South Africa playing in the match? Is it A, France? Is it B, New Zealand? Or is it C, Wales?
1: B.
0: Yes! Congratulations, C.
1: Oh
0: you
1: God.
0: See? God, not bad. You're a sporty man. Wow. Okay, you know what? You better nail this one, Aka.
1: Oh,
0: I'm telling you, Carmilla, you better nail this one, okay?
2: Okay,
0: number
2: okay.
0: five. All right.
2: Mm-hmm.
0: The organizers of the Sydney Marathon were left red-faced, like they slap on their face, like a facepalm moment, after accidentally etching what onto medals given out to participants? Is it A, the wrong date? Is it B, the wrong stadium? Or is it C, the wrong year?
2: C.
0: Oh, my God. No, it was the wrong stadium. Never mind.
2: I'm still a pop star.
0: You're still a pop star. You're still a star. But this is number five, the Sydney Marathon. The Sydney Marathon, apparently, there's the Allianz Arena in Munich.
2: Okay.
0: And there's also a local Allianz Arena stadium in Sydney.
2: In Sydney.
0: So what they did was at the bottom right of the medal, you know, they got this, carvings and all that, right?
2: Yeah, yeah.
0: So they carved out the Munich.
2: The one in Munich.
0: Near Munich. Exactamente. There you go. Anyway, you got, I forgot, I lost count. How many did you get right? You got the Messi
2: I
0: one.
2: I got two.
0: You got two right. Mm-hmm. Okay, so pop star.
2: I'm just a star.
0: Oh, you're just a star.
2: Yes,
0: ladies
2: I'm
0: and
2: a
0: gentlemen.
2: Star. I'll take it.
0: You'll take it?
2: Yes, I will.
0: And on the 21st, you better try to be a superstar because I'm going to come back with five more questions. Have a lovely
2: all
0: night.
2: All right, you too.
0: Aloha.
2: Shaka shaka.
0: Bye.
2: Bye.
0: All right, it is the home stretch of Night Fusion. Lovely having that quiz, sort of a flash quiz with Carmilla Budry. I love her, absolute spot. Let's all wish Carmilla a safe drive back home. And until we talk to her back again on the 21st, let's just slide into the home stretch of Night Fusion.

Home stretch of Night Fusion. Anil is back on the mic. 14 minutes past 11. Now we head over to the sports desk here and just take a quick look at everything that's happening in the world of sports. So let me take you over to Flushing Meadows, yeah? The United States of America, the U.S. Open Tennis is taking place right now. And the star of the tournament, although there was a lot of talk whether he'll be able to progress fine the tournament, is absolutely Carlos Alcaraz, none other than this guy. 4 months away from the sport, yeah, he had a bit of a wrist issue, but now the seven-time Grand Slam champion is in top form. He beat American 20th seed Tommy Paul. Yeah, it was a very intense hit fest. Yeah, and he's now advanced to the quarterfinals of the tournament. It'll be very nice to see Alcaraz make a comeback and win this one final slam for the year of 2026.

Don't Say You Love Me, The Cars, home stretch of Night Fusion. Italian Formula One Grand Prix, was scheduled to be a 53-lap race, but then it had to completely come to a halt at the fourth lap after Ferrari's Charles Leclerc had a heavy crash. Started in third place with his teammate Hamilton alongside in fourth, but then when Leclerc tried to pass down the inside of the first corner, it forced Hamilton wide into the gravel and pushed him to 11th place. You can hear Hamilton complaining in the radio, "Charles, push me off." So yeah, pretty unfortunate for that team, but ultimately Kim Antonelli rose from the rear of the grid to claim victory at the Italian Grand Prix.

At some point, we're all pedestrians. 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

0: Hi, I'm Along Ashraf, Danang Sayang Singer Enthusiast from Melaka. I would like to wish everyone Selamat Hari Kebangsaan. Experience the excitement. Ala dondang sayang.
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The color of the night, Lauren Christie, aloha. Home stretch of night fusion. Anil on the mic from the sports desk. Let me take you back to the U.S. Open. Earlier we spoke about Alcaraz on the men's category. Now in the women's, among the many women's tennis players over there, there's one Asian girl that's making quite a name for herself. Yeah, Philippines sensation. She's from the Philippines. Alexandra Ayala, she said that she just cannot wait to experience the fun environment that will be at the Asian Games, yeah, after she suffered a third-round exit at the U.S. Open, 21 years of age. She'll be the favorite to win the women's singles gold, yeah, when the games begin in Japan on September the 19th. In the previous edition of the Asian Games, Ayala went home with the bronze medal. So that was in 2023, and that Asian Games was in China. She got the bronze medal in the singles and also the mixed doubles. And now ever since then, a lot has changed for her. Last month, she became the first player from the Philippines to win a WTA singles crown. And she's now ranked 18th in the world. Go, go, Alexandra Ayala. Make us all proud over there.

Count to me, France Jolie. Seems like that's all the time I have with you on today's Night Fusion. Thank you very much for being with me. Thanks for your messages on WhatsApp. Thanks for your phone calls. I also received a couple of other phone calls a while ago, but then when I was, it was while I was on air. So I really do apologize if I wasn't able to pick up your calls. You can try calling me back again tomorrow because I will be back on the airwaves to speak to you tomorrow. Until then, here's Anil on the mic bidding all of you a big, big, big, big aloha from the bottom of my tiny little heart. You take care. Have a good night, all right? Bye-bye.

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bad name of Annie Lennox. This is Tracks FM's Morning Show. Good morning, Malaysia. 20 minutes past 6. The haze, my eyes are burning, folks. They're burning. I got my eye drops here and all that in the studios. Yep, if you are planning on heading out, make sure you are masked up. And just like me, if you're using lenses, contact lenses, you got dry eyes, bring some artificial tears along with you and make sure you are all right. Otherwise, today, it's a Tuesday, the 8th of September, and we've got a jam-packed show because in the third and fourth hour, we've got guests coming in the studios. Trust me, if you're a musician and you love classical music, you love...

I'll fill you in on all the details. Otherwise, hey, you want to get in touch with me? You can. Simple. What's up? 011-6279-9030. When I come back, let's take a look at what's in the papers, what's making headlines. Yes, I need to go check out the API reading as well. If you're wondering, like, hey, how do we get check this API readings, right? Just head to DOE's website.

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0: Trax, good morning. 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Let's do this, folks.
1: It's the Trax Morning Show. 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
0: So in the papers, as of last night, we've got the latest and latest happening in about 29 minutes to be exact with the RTM Radio Newsroom. But first, things that you probably missed out last night before you went to bed.

by these flight disruptions. So if you are headed that way to Indonesia, anywhere, but it could be anywhere, but it's affected by the volcanic ashes, and airports are closed temporarily. Please do take note, the folks and staff at KLIA will be able to assist you. They're going to ensure thousands of affected passengers continue to receive attention, comfort and assistance through the Malaysian hospitality approach. So if you land in KLIA for a connecting flight to Indonesia and like, oh, wait a minute, your flight's not going that way, you will get enough assistance. Please tell your friends about it. If you do know of anyone stuck there, let them know. And the Malaysian Embassy in Jakarta provides assistance to citizens stranded in Indonesia, because it worked both ways. I'm sure you wanted to come back. The school holidays are done. You probably try to sneak something in, but unfortunately, you and I and everyone else on this planet, humans, have got absolutely no control of Mother Nature. She will decide to do whatever she wants to do as and when she pleases. So, yep, Malaysian Embassy in Jakarta will provide assistance to those fellow Malaysians stranded in Indonesia. Please do reach out. And the Malaysians are advised to remain patient, as airlines can only resume operations after the clearance. So you got to wait. And more international news. This is not good news on a Tuesday morning. Bodies are being buried without identification. So Malaysia is waiting on Nepal's green light to send DNA experts to assist in identifying the bodies of the disaster victims in the country. And we all know this incident took place on the 26th of... I was about to say December. It's 26th of August. And there are many victims. The bodies of victims that have been recovered but were immediately buried due to the lack of adequate facilities. We have seen reels. It is all out there in the open. So our hearts do go out to the family members and friends of those who still remain missing. And we hope that you and everyone else will be able to find some closure. Some also not so good news there locally. Pahang recorded 1,003 open burning cases from the 1st of January to the 31st.

they are safe. The hikers were found at Camp Kulim by mountain guides. We have mentioned this numerous times. Planning on an expedition? Let the locals know, and you got to let the authorities know. Jangan pandai-pandai, okay? Ha. Pandai-pandai screen.

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Paul Jam, I am mine. This is Tracks FM's morning show. Good morning, Malaysia. Well, can't find a reason to party today. Today's ampersand day. What's ampersand day? The symbol, the amp symbol. Well, it's to celebrate that particular symbol. The term is believed to have evolved from 1820 to 1830 as a contraction of and per se. Say, see, yeah. But they call it ampersand. And it's also world physical therapy day. Very expensive. If you're planning and starting a career, kids, you're going to school right now. Like, what shall I do? Huh, physical therapy. You can make lots of money. Trust me. These practices, I mean, it is. I was having a chat with a good friend of mine just yesterday, just before the show ended. Yep, these sessions are expensive and it helps. It does help. But the moment the therapist teaches us all these exercises to go home, go home and make sure you do these exercises, yeah, nothing is going to happen. The pain comes back and then you go and complain and you end up paying thousands of ringgit. So it is World Physical Therapy Day, initiated in 1951 to recognize the work of physical therapists. Okay, and then we've got International Literacy Day, established by the United Nations in 1967 to promote reading and writing programs worldwide. So worldwide, we've got 1 in 5 adults that are literate, and 75 million children are not in school at all, and millions leave school without a level of literacy etiquette for productive participation in today's information society. But somehow, believe it or not, they can still work this mobile phone and be on TikTok and on social media. Yeah. It's, yeah. Talking about literacy, how come I share a story? Up next, the weather.

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3: 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Ladies and gentlemen, boys and girls, it's time for us to get the show on the road. Let's do this. Dum-da-dum-da-dum.
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3: And we've got the ever so excited Chirpy in the morning, Charmaine from the Met Department. Good morning, girl.
5: Good morning, boy.
3: How are you doing today?
5: I'm good, thank you.
3: How is the weather doing? Because today, again, on my way to work, my eyes were burning, and I think it's the jerebu has still not left us.
5: Yes.
3: So please give us the full lowdown on the weather, and hopefully today ko hujan.
5: Hopefully.
3: Alamak, tak ada macam tak ada je.
5: Ada harapan.
3: Okay, let's go, Charmaine.
5: Okay, good morning, Malaysia. This morning, most states across the country have experienced no rain. However, isolated thunderstorms have been observed over the coastal areas of Penang, Kedah, Perak and Selangor, as well as in the interior of Sabah, and are expected to taper off by late morning. For the afternoon weather forecast, in Peninsula Malaysia, isolated rain and thunderstorms are possible over Perlis, Kedah, Perak, Kelantan, Pahang, Terengganu, Selangor and Kuala Lumpur. In East Malaysia, potential rain is forecast for Sandakan, Tawau and the interior of Sabah. While in Sarawak, it involves Miri, Limbang and Kapit. Heavy and hot condition persist in most areas along the west coast and southern of the peninsula, as well as in Sabah and Sarawak, including Labuan. Therefore, residents in the affected areas are advised to stay hydrated and wear face masks when outdoors. So that's all for today. 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
3: Thank you very much, girl. And what's for breakfast when you finish work in about 1 hour?
5: Roti canai, maybe.
3: Bagus. Terbaik. Roti canai is the way to go, okay? You have a wonderful day and
5: you
3: stay safe too, alrighty?
5: You too, okay.
3: All right, bye. Coming up, we got the news at 7 and then I'm going to be right back. If you're just tuning in, good morning to you, top of the morning. And as I mentioned earlier, jam-packed show starting next hour. I think we're going to be lots of music because come the third hour and the fourth hour, I'm going to be joined by guests. Whenever I get guests, I feel I'm not alone in the studio. I can have a chat because Anna is also going to be here. Yeah. Anna, you drive safe. I think it's an age thing. Drive your car until petrol habis. You'll get here in no time.

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Good morning and salam Malaysia Madani. Ilham Ifan with the main news at 7. Here are the top stories. Malaysia awaits Nepal's approval to deploy DNA experts to identify disaster victims. And Ministry of Economy to review salary offer transparency and fairness.

0: The news in full. The Malaysian embassy in Jakarta is seeking solutions and providing the best possible assistance to Malaysians stranded in Indonesia following the eruption of Mount Anak Krakatau. Foreign Minister Dato' Sri Mohamed Hassan urged family members of affected Malaysians to remain patient as airlines can only resume operations after clearance.
1: Jadi saya harap supaya rakyat Malaysia yang terkadas bersabar kerana kita tak boleh nak buat apa. 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
0: The minister told a press conference this after hosting a luncheon with Thailand's Deputy Prime Minister and Foreign Minister Sihasak Pongketkeo yesterday. In the same event, Dato' Sri Mohamed said Malaysia is awaiting approval from the Nepalese government to deploy deoxyribonucleic acid or DNA experts to assist in identifying the bodies of disaster victims in the country. The foreign minister said Malaysia had submitted a request to deploy the experts, with the DNA identification process expected to begin after search and rescue operations conclude.
1: Selepas itu nanti kita akan mohon daripada pihak kerajaan Nepal untuk membawa pakar-pakar yang boleh mengesan DNA jika ada mayat-mayat yang telah pun dijumpai tetapi mereka terus menanam kerana 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
0: In the meantime, Malaysia and Thailand will streamline coordination among agencies from both countries, particularly in matters concerning security and development in border areas. Dato' Sri Mohamed said the matter was among the issue discussed during his meeting with Thailand's Deputy Prime Minister and Foreign Minister Sihasak Pongketkeo yesterday.
1: Kita tak mau timbul nanti di pihak Malaysia buat, di Thailand tak tahu, Thailand buat, kita pun tak tahu. 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
0: The Ministry of Economy will review mechanisms to ensure greater transparency and fairness in salary offers, with the aim of translating economic growth into higher incomes for the people. Economy Minister Akmal Nasrullah Mamanaseh said the review would include a proposal to consider an equal opportunities policy, particularly to ensure young people and workers receive more equitable wage returns.
2: Dari segi gaji mediannya itu, kita sekitar dalam 3,600, tetapi jurang itu memang masih ada, terutamanya kalangan miputra. 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
0: He said this to reporters after attending a dialogue session titled Bumiputra Wealth Creation and Corporate Control in Kuala Lumpur yesterday. The collaboration between the Rural and Regional Development Ministry and the Communications Ministry on coordinating the Rural Community Centres PKD and National Information Dissemination Centres NADI must be finalised for cabinet consideration within a month. Deputy Prime Minister and Rural and Regional Development Minister Dato' Sri Dr. Ahmad Zaid Hamidi said issues involving human resources, assets, finances, programs, data sharing and service schemes must be resolved within that period to ensure they do not hinder the coordination of the two ecosystems.
3: Teknologi hari ini telah mengubah geografi peluang. 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
0: He said this at the opening of the PKD NADI Strategic Collaboration Workshop in Saibujaya yesterday. In a related development, efforts to strengthen collaboration between the NADI and PKD reflect the government's focus on synergy, resource optimization and better public service delivery. Communications Minister Dato' Sri Fahmi Fadil said NADI had evolved beyond providing computers and internet access to become community information and empowerment hubs connecting people with skills, opportunities and government services. The minister said the approach was in line with the government's efforts to promote a cashless society, while digital empowerment should now be expanded to include artificial intelligence skills. Still ahead, Nepal marks National Day of Mourning as President calls for unity. Welcome back. It's the Foreign Front. Nepal hosts a National Day of Mourning to mourn the victims of the deadly mudslide, with President Ramchandra Podil calling for continued search and rescue efforts and national unity in the face of the disaster. Delivering a national television speech, Podil said that the devastating mudslide has brought unimaginable pain to the Nepali people, as it has swept away countless lives, homes, families and livelihoods, causing extensive damage to roads, bridges and critical infrastructure. The president also highly praised the Nepali Army, police, armed police force, medical personnel, staff and volunteers who took part in the rescue operations. Lebanese President Joseph Aoun said that Beirut supports renewing the mandate of the United Nations Interim Force in Lebanon. He also welcomed a French-Italian initiative for an international presence after the UN mission ends in the country. The Lebanese president said he will visit Paris next week to join Macron at the opening of a preparatory meeting for an international conference to support the Lebanese army and internal security forces and to discuss the future of the international presence in southern Lebanon. A total of 3,661 schools were closed in 11 prefectures across Japan due to heavy rain. As heavy rain lashed eastern Japan and elsewhere, schools, including elementary, junior high and high schools, as well as universities, were closed, with Chiba reporting the largest number of school closures at 894, followed by Tokyo with 739, Kanagawa with 646, Fukushima with 454, and Tochigi with 358. Meanwhile, train suspensions caused by heavy rain affected more than 140,000 people in the Tokyo metropolitan area. And finally, the Sabah Para Sukma contingent continued to dominate the para-athletics competition at the Para Malaysia Games Selangor 2026, collecting 14 gold medals at the UiTM Shah Alam Stadium yesterday. Among the gold medals contributors were Eljo Gotuo in the men's T20 intellectual impairment, triple jump, Hasmi Bistari in the men's F12 physical impairment, javelin throw, and Connie Zeno and the women's F40 physical impairment short put. As of 10 p.m. last night, Sabah lead the medal standings with 26 gold, 15 silver and 15 bronze medals. And to end the bulletin, here's a recap of the headlines. Malaysia awaits Nepal's approval to deploy DNA experts to identify disaster victims, and Ministry of Economy to review salary offer transparency and fairness.

This has been the main news at 7 a.m. broadcasting from RTM News Center, Kuala Lumpur. The bulletin was prepared by Alif Haris. Malaysia Madani, Kesejahteraan Dini Mati. Thanks for listening.

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4: On this day in 2001, the opening ceremony of the 21st Southeast Asian Games, or SEA Games, was officiated by the Yang Dipertuan Agong, Duli Yang Mahamulia, Sultan Salahuddin Abdul Aziz Shah Al-Haj, Ibni Almarhum Sultan Hisamuddin Alam Shah Al-Haj, at the National Stadium in Bukit Jalil, Kuala Lumpur. This was the fifth time Malaysia was chosen to host the Games, with the previous occasion being from 20th to 31st August 1989. A total of 4,166 athletes from 10 countries participated in 32 sports events during this edition. The biennial sporting event concluded on 17th September 2001 with the Malaysian contingent, represented by 557 athletes, emerging as the overall champion for the first time, winning a total of 111 gold medals, 75 silver medals, and 85 bronze medals. This proud achievement was the result of the Gemilang 2001 project.
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udah siap belum? Yeah. Jalan-jalan dengan sepatu rodaku.

Olivia Dean, Man I Need. This is Trax FM's morning show. Good morning, Alexa. 22 minutes past 7. I'm going to be playing lots of music in this hour because we've got trade talk, we've got the traffic, because come 8 o'clock, we're going to be joined by guests in the 8 and 9 hours, the 3rd and 4th hour of the show. We're going to be joined by guests.

1966. I think some of my DJ friends were already around. Star Trek was first seen in Canada on the 6th. That's 2 days before the US got to see it. Wow. In the other parts of the world, I'm not too sure, but 1966. Yeah, that's the one with Leonard Nimoy, I think.

Star Trek. If you're Trekkie, it is your day. Today is also, I already told you what, International Literacy Day, right? whenever you do home renovation, right? The contractors, they've got their own terminology. They'll try to explain it to you as if you know, as if it's normal, but it's not. And then you end up like, what on earth did you just say? Like in terms of measurements, they've got, I learned like different kind of measurements. Ini tiga horn, empat horn. Say, what on earth is a horn? I said, is it a car horn? So, you know, then they try to explain to me. You know, you got 1 feet, it's got 12 inches, and then you divide an inch and a half, and it's like, you know what? I'll just keep to the normal metric system and know my measurements. And then, when it comes to construction, yeah, the main con probably be a local guy who runs a construction company, and then they get the subcons. And then these guys will start speaking in a language that you don't understand. Itu pingkap. What on earth is a pingkap? Pingkap is tingkap, but to him it sounded normal. And he said, "Boss, tada itu pingkap." I said, "Ah, pingkap, ah, pingkap is straight." And then I'm actually doing some work at home right now, and I think they were mixing some white cement and the normal cement with sand, and the white cement, or they call it kapo. They didn't call it kapo. Tada, boss, itu cement. Nanti kita campur dengan itu susu. I like, what? Susu, huh? So I may have some milk in my cement on my wall. Yeah. World Literacy Day, guys. International Literacy Day. Pink up.

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3: I don't understand why she's burning me to hold on to this. I know this is something I gotta do, but that don't mean I want to. What I'm trying to say is that

goes out to Ileana. Good morning, Ileana, all the way from Langkawi. I hope the air quality in Langkawi is good. And looking at DOE's API reading stat, the good station recording is in Langkawi, Kedah. Your air pollutant index is 35. And in Kanga Perlis is 46. So you guys can go out and jalan-jalan. Not cari makan, but go and do some exercise lah. But there's only one station that recorded a very hazardous level. That's 305 on the API reading, which is recorded in IPD Seria and Sarawak. Elsewhere, we've got three stations recording unhealthy levels at Kuching, Samarahan and Sri Aman. Elsewhere, unhealthy, the range between 101 to 200, which is mostly most parts of Sarawak, Johan Setia in Selangor, Shah Alam in Selangor, Tasik Ipoh, Sri Manjung in Perak, Banting. Then we got Batu Muda in Wilayah Persekutuan, Klang, in Negeri Sembilan, Nilai, Tanjung Malim, Putrajaya, Cheras. Nothing to be proud of. Yeah, you heard my voice. In Petaling Jaya, Seremban, where else? Kuala Selangor. In Melaka as well, Alor Gajah, Bukit Rambai, and even in Labuan, and not leaving out Segamat, Johor. So these are some of your unhealthy readings. 26 stations recorded unhealthy levels. Moderate, 36. But the good air quality, that's between 0 to 50 on the API reading, is in Kanga Perlis and in Langkawi. Ambil kau. When I come back,

It's time to wake up, wakey wakey, Mr. Alex. I also like to congratulate DJ Monkey Man and his girlfriend on their anniversary today. Congratulations, guys. Let's go.

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1: It is time for Trax FM's Trade Talk. And we got the man himself, my man Ilham Irfan. Good morning, Ilham.
2: Good morning to you, man.
1: How are you doing, buddy?
2: I'm feeling under the weather.
1: Under the weather. So what's for breakfast there? Just soup?
2: Probably soup or porridge, congee.
1: Congee?
2: Yeah.
1: Oh, yeah, yeah. Okay. Porridge, la, congee. Nice, nice. Anyways, today, before you give us yesterday's market recap, let's talk about some government bonds here, the market. So let's talk about foreign investors. How did the foreign investors move in the Malaysian government bond market for the month of August?
2: Foreign investors turned net buyers of Malaysian government bonds, recording 11.1 billion ringgit in inflows in August, according to Kenanga Investment Bank or Kenanga IB. Of that amount, 5.6 billion ringgit flowed in during the final week, signalling stronger foreign demand for Malaysian government securities.
1: And what factors influenced the market and what happened to the bond yields itself?
2: Well, Kenanga IB said yields for Malaysian government securities, or MGS, and government investment issues, or GII, rose between 1.3 and 11.1 basis points across the curve. The 10-year MGS yield increased 11.1 basis points to 3.985%, while the 10-year GII yield rose 10.1 basis points to 3.953%. External factors were the main drivers, including cautious expectations for U.S. Federal Reserve rate cuts and higher U.S. Treasury yields amid rising U.S.-Iran tensions. Domestically, Malaysia's Manufacturing Purchasing Managers Index eased to 50.2 in August from 50.7 in July, although it remained above the 50-point threshold, indicating expansion. Bank Negara Malaysia also kept the overnight policy rate unchanged for the 7th consecutive Monetary Policy Committee meeting, pointing to continued stability in domestic monetary conditions.
1: Wow, that was really deep, man. Thank you so much for that insight. Now, before the share market opens, what happened yesterday? A quick recap, perhaps?
2: Maybe I overworked with the haze situation for some reason in my home at Puchong. It's just getting visible, more visible during the haze, and might affect my condition, I believe.
1: Okay, I don't know where that came from, but Ilham, please give us the market recap.
2: Sir, sure. Bursa Malaysia traded higher on Monday, supported by renewed buying interest in select banking and telecommunications heavyweights. At 5 p.m. yesterday, the FTSE Bursa Malaysia KLCI rose 6.69 points, or 0.39%, to 1,714.79, compared with Friday's close of 1,708.10. The broader market, however, was negative, with losers outpacing gainers 611 to 488, while 580 counters were unchanged, 1,109 untraded and 25 suspended. Turnover declined to 3.60 billion units, valued at 2.45 billion ringgit, from 4.33 billion units, valued at 2.98 billion ringgit on Friday. On the currency market, the ringgit closed slightly lower on Monday after the United States posted strong non-farm payrolls data and ahead of the U.S. inflation report later this week. At 5 p.m. yesterday, the ringgit inched down to 4.0440 to 0485 against the U.S. dollar from last Friday's close of 4.0425 to 0465. Turning to commodities, the physical price of gold as at 5 p.m. yesterday stood at 554 ringgit 88 cents per gram, down 8 ringgit 52 cents from 563 ringgit 40 cents at 5 p.m. last Friday. Looking at oil prices, West Texas Intermediate was up 0.4% at $91.87 a barrel, while Brent North Sea crude rose 0.9% to $97.10 a barrel. And at 4 p.m. yesterday, crude palm oil delivery prices traded between 4,640 ringgit per ton and 4,665 ringgit per ton. And Trax Trade Talk this morning was prepared by Ali Faris.
1: Thank you very much, buddy. And you get well soon and drink lots of water, all right?
2: Thank you so much.
1: Take care, buddy.
2: You too, brother.
1: Bye, man.
2: Bye.
1: Well, that was Mr. Ilham Irfan. I always mess up Ilham Irfan and Alif Haris. Yeah, they're two separate people. Coming up, we're going to take a look at the weather, and we have got two interviews. One's a phoner, and the other one, later on at 9 o'clock, we're going to be having guests in the studio to talk about a concert that's happening at Day One Philharmonic. So if you're a musician, and you know what? Have I been to Day One Philharmonic to watch a classical or full-blown orchestra performance? The answer is no. Have I been to Day One Philharmonic? Yes. And that's happened 2 years ago, and I watched Sting perform live there. Yeah. But it's a different feel altogether, lah. If you watch a full-blown orchestra, the acoustics of that hall is something else. We'll take a short break and come back with the traffic update. But first is Matchbox 20. Push. There you go. And

0: see you fly like an eagle. If you're like an eagle, I think the eagle needs to put on some face mask too, lah, because of the haze. But anyways, ladies and gentlemen, it's time for us to do this.
1: 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Traffic update.
0: And from Lembaga, Labuan, Malaysia, Traffic Management Center, I've got Haikal. Good morning, Haikal.
2: Yeah, good morning, Double
0: D. How are you doing today, Haikal?
2: Very good today.
0: Okay, lovely. Haikal, you can kuat sikit air suara so we all can hear the traffic update. Please, proceed. Let's go.
2: Okay, assalamualaikum and a very good morning to all Track FM listeners. Looking at the overall picture, traffic is building up and getting busy across most major highway nationwide. Starting up update up north, traffic is reported to be slow moving from Seberang Jaya heading towards Perai. Over on the Penang Bridge, volume is picking up from Perai leading to the bridge entrance heading island bound. Moving over to the Klang Valley, traffic flow is steadily increasing on key highway including the MKVE, Elite, LDP, MPE and also Kesas Highway. Drivers will also encounter slow traffic around the Sungai Besi Toll Plaza heading towards the city centre. Down south at the Johor Causeway, heavy congestion is currently reported for vehicle heading into Singapore from Malaysia. And do note that smart lanes have been activated at several key locations to help ease the flow. So please follow the signage and drive with care. For any traffic inquiries, you can reach us at 1-800-888-7752. And that's it's all for this morning traffic update. I'm Shafiq Akal from the Malaysian Highway Authority Traffic Management Centre. 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
0: Thank you very much, Haikal, and you have a wonderful day, okay?
2: All right, thank you, Double D.
0: Lovely.
2: All right.
0: Well, my dear friends, if you're driving, you're stuck in traffic, don't worry because I got Anna on mic for good morning, Anna Sunshine.
3: Hey, what's up?
0: How are we doing today?
3: I am doing just fine.
0: Okay, you know what? When people say, yesterday I shared on the show about the terms that people, old people use that give away our age. Like, hey, are you videotaping me?
3: Oh, goodness. Please don't say that. Oh, you know what my mom says?
0: What?
3: Come, let's take photograph. I'm like, photograph?
0: Yes.
3: Who says that anymore?
0: So the reason why I brought something like this up is because today, in the morning, you just said like, Didi, I hope I reach office, work safely. You say, why? Because you ran out of petrol, huh?
3: Yeah. I could see my range getting lower and lower. I'm like, can I make it to office?
0: Yes. So don't worry. If it goes to zero, the car is not going to immediately
3: stop.
0: Yeah.
3: And then according to you said when the alarm comes on.
0: Yes. Depending on the CC of your car. CC means engine capacity, yeah?
3: Okay. Not CC, the email, huh?
0: No, I got someone even better. The fellow went to this girl, friend of mine. Thank goodness she's not living in Malaysia now.
3: Uh-huh.
0: She went to renew her Rotax. Okay, she went to renew her Rotax.
3: Okay.
0: The alarm counter said, kereta you berapa cc?
3: Then what she said?
0: Empat.
3: Okay, well.
0: Because got four sides. Empat cc.
3: Oh my
0: God. I wanted to take the shoe and throw her, but never mind. So yeah, so okay. If your car is a 1.5, I'm assuming a 1.3.
3: I think it's 1.0.
0: 1.0, huh? Don't worry. When the alarm goes off, you got another 40 kilometers.
3: Of 40 kilometers, okay.
0: To drive to the nearest
3: petrol station.
0: Correct. Just like all these new age cars, it's got that spare tire that doesn't.